0: end the war and open up a longer negotiation period. According to a senior administration official, the performance-based deal includes the destruction and removal of Iran's nuclear material, Iran dismantling its nuclear program, no sanctions relief until compliance, opening up the Strait of Hormuz, and ending the funding of terrorist groups.
1: The president is expected to discuss getting mines out of the Strait of Hormuz during the Group of Seven summit, which begins on Monday. Team USA won its World Cup opener last night against Paraguay 4-1.
2: Amazing, spectacular.

0: ever. And that's because for the first time in history, the U.S. men's national soccer team scored 4 goals in a World Cup match. To put that in perspective, Team USA scored 3 goals total in the last World Cup. Now, last night, Team USA dominated Paraguay 4-1 in Los Angeles, led by Flo Balogun, becoming the first American to score 2 goals in a World Cup match since 1930.
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4: Here's your Northeast Nebraska weather update from Classic Country KTIC.
5: Rain showers and thunderstorms start to taper off tonight with mostly clear skies taking over and a low of 51 degrees. Northwest winds at 20 miles per hour gust to 30 as a cold front moves through. We'll see nothing but sunshine on Sunday with a high of 73. Northwest winds at 15 miles per hour gust to 25 miles per hour. Gusty winds continue into the start of the work week Monday, sunny with a high of 78. West northwest winds at 15 miles per hour gust to 25. Tuesday, mostly sunny with a high of 80 degrees. West northwest winds at 15 miles per hour gust to 20. Wednesday, rain showers and thunderstorms return with mostly sunny skies and a high of 87 degrees. West southwest winds at 30 miles per hour gust to 40. I'm weatherology meteorologist Bella Pittman, and that's KTIC Weather on Classic Country KTIC.
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3: NBA Finals Game 5 at San Antonio tonight at about 8:40 Eastern. The Spurs host the New York Knicks, who lead the series 3-1. Stanley Cup Game 6 is Sunday. Carolina, up 3-2, will play at Vegas. In the World Cup, Brazil has tied Morocco 1-1 the final. Qatar tied Switzerland 1-1 on a goal in the 94th minute. Coming up at 9 p.m. Eastern, Haiti against Scotland. And there's a late-night game on FS1, midnight Eastern, Australia against Turkey. Those are the next two opponents for the U.S. The Americans next play Friday in Seattle against Australia. That will be a day game. The College World Series today saw Oklahoma shut out Alabama 9-0. In the pros, the Dodgers were 7-1 winners at the White Sox. The win to Yoshinobu Yamamoto, who had a perfect game until two outs in the eighth. An error by Mookie Betts at short. 8 1/3 innings for Yamamoto. He got the win.
4: 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We'll be right back.

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1: I'm Roger Stern. President Trump says he'll sign a peace deal with Iran tomorrow, though Iran says it may take days if it happens. The Strait of Hormuz is a sticking point.
2: Last night, Iran launched several one-way attack drones trying to strike commercial ships in the Strait of Hormuz. U.S. forces say they shot them all down, though, with CENTCOM stating that the international trade corridor remains open for transit.
1: Fox's Max Gordon in Dubai. Congress has not renewed an intelligence law allowing the government to conduct warrantless wiretaps on foreign nationals.
3: Legal authority for the government's foremost intelligence-gathering weapon to foil terrorism, FISA Section 702, expires. There's worry about unprecedented vulnerabilities this summer.
1: Fox's Chad Pergram. 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
8: The 29th annual Kenniston's Country Music Show is coming to the Oak Ballroom in Schuyler, Nebraska, June 24th through the 27th, featuring the Kenniston's from RFD TV and News Channel Nebraska's Quarantine Tonight. Dances Wednesday through Saturday begin at 6 p.m., and afternoon shows are scheduled Thursday, Friday, and Saturday. 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
9: Rain showers and thunderstorms start to taper off tonight with mostly clear skies taking over and a low of 51 degrees. Northwest winds at 20 miles per hour gust to 30 as a cold front moves through. We'll see nothing but sunshine on Sunday with a high of 73. Northwest winds at 15 miles per hour gust to 25 miles per hour. Gusty winds continue into the start of the work week Monday, sunny with a high of 78. West northwest winds at 15 miles per hour gust to 25. Tuesday, mostly sunny with a high of 80 degrees. West northwest winds at 15 miles per hour gust to 20. Wednesday, rain showers and thunderstorms return with mostly sunny skies and a high of 87 degrees. West-southwest winds at 30 miles per hour gust to 40. I'm weatherology meteorologist Bella Pittman, and that's KTIC weather on Classic Country KTIC.
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1: Game 5 of the NBA Finals has just tipped off in San Antonio. The Knicks, leading 3-1, are facing the Spurs. A Game 6 would be Tuesday in New York, or the Knicks can win their first title in over 50 years tonight. Game 6 of the Stanley Cup Final is Sunday. 4 WNBA games tonight. At the World Cup, Brazil and Morocco tied 1-1. Qatar tied Switzerland 1-1 on a goal in the 94th minute. Coming up, it's Haiti against Scotland. Late night on FS1, Turkey against Australia, the next two opponents for the U.S. The U.S. is going to be in Seattle Friday against Australia, a day game. As for the baseball, today in Chicago, the Dodgers were winners 7-1 over the White Sox. Winning pitcher Yoshinobu Yamamoto had a perfect game until two outs in the eighth, an error by shortstop Mookie Betts. Yamamoto went 8 1/3 innings, one run allowed, a leadoff homer in the bottom of the ninth. He did strike out 7 in the Dodger win.
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1: A possible breakthrough. I'm Carmen Roberts, Fox News. President Trump announced today the U.S. and Iran will sign a memorandum of understanding tomorrow, and the Strait of Hormuz would immediately reopen. Fox's Max Gordon reports from Dubai.
2: According to a senior administration official, the performance-based deal includes the destruction and removal of Iran's nuclear material, Iran dismantling its nuclear program, no sanctions relief until compliance, opening up the Strait of Hormuz, and ending the funding of terrorist groups. But as Washington sells their version, Iranian state media released their own details, emphasizing U.S. commitments to lift sanctions, withdraw its forces, and release frozen Iranian funds. Potentially, the trickiest part of the negotiations would be saved for the second stage, which is where the U.S. and Iran would negotiate the issue of nuclear materials.
1: Iran said it would not sign a deal tomorrow, but possibly within a few days. That signing is expected to be electronic. A medical examiner rules the death of a Haitian asylum seeker after her release from federal custody a homicide. 31-year-old Daphne Michel died of hypothermia in March after being found at a Pittsburgh bus shelter. Officials say she was suffering from severe mental health issues and faced a major language barrier when she was released days earlier. Her family plans to sue ICE. Early voting gets underway in New York.
3: Voters across New York State can now head to the polls to cast an early ballot in several House primaries. The three most competitive races are actually here in New York City. These races will serve as a test of the strength and power behind the Democratic Socialist Movement and Mayor Zohran Mamdani. Today he rallied with one of the candidates, Daria Lisa Avila Chevalier. She is a Democratic Socialist and longtime community organizer who has led anti-Israel protest.
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3: Rain showers and thunderstorms start to taper off tonight, with mostly clear skies taking over and a low of 51 degrees. North-northwest winds at 20 miles per hour gust to 30 as a cold front moves through. We'll see nothing but sunshine on Sunday with a high of 73. Northwest winds at 15 miles per hour gust to 25 miles per hour. Gusty winds continue into the start of the work week Monday, sunny with a high of 78. West-northwest winds at 15 miles per hour gust to 25. Tuesday, mostly sunny with a high of 80 degrees. West-northwest winds at 15 miles per hour gust to 20. Wednesday, rain showers and thunderstorms return with mostly sunny skies and a high of 87 degrees. West-southwest winds at 30 miles per hour gust to 40. I'm weatherology meteorologist Bella Pittman, and that's KTIC weather on Classic Country KTIC.
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1: The 29th annual Kenniston's Country Music Show is coming to the Oak Ballroom in Schuyler, Nebraska, June 24th through the 27th, featuring the Kenniston's from RFD-TV and News Channel Nebraska's Quarantine Tonight. Dances Wednesday through Saturday begin at 6 p.m., and afternoon shows are scheduled Thursday, Friday, and Saturday. Special dances include the Marksman on Friday night and Justin Trevino Saturday, and of course the Kenniston's appearing nightly. 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
3: Just starting the second quarter of Game 5 of the NBA Finals at San Antonio. The Spurs lead the Knicks 23-13. The Knicks only have four baskets so far, 4-for-22 shooting in the first period. The Knicks are leading the series 3-1. A Game 6 would be in New York on Tuesday. Stanley Cup Game 6 is Sunday. At the World Cup, Brazil tied Morocco 1-1. Qatar tied Switzerland 1-1 on a goal in the 94th minute. Just underway and scoreless, Haiti against Scotland on Fox TV. And late tonight on FS1, midnight Eastern time, the next two U.S. opponents will face off, Australia versus Turkey. To baseball, the Dodgers won 7-1 at the White Sox. The win to Yoshinobu Yamamoto, who had a perfect game until two outs in the eighth, an error by Mookie Betts at shortstop. Yamamoto went 8 1/3. A leadoff homer in the bottom of the ninth was allowed. He had 7 strikeouts.
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5: 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President Trump predicting an imminent peace deal with Iran. Fox's Rich Edson.
6: President Trump posting on True Social, quote, "The deal is scheduled to get signed tomorrow, and immediately after it is signed, the Hormuz Strait is open to all."
5: But Iran says not tomorrow, though it may be in a few days. President Trump predicting a peace deal dozens of times before. We're facing a summer without what the administration says is a vital intelligence gathering tool. Fox's Jessica Rosenthal.
7: Both the House and Senate failed to extend a program allowing for the warrantless surveillance of foreign targets after Democrats, like Virginia Senator Mark Warner, said they couldn't abide by the president's Housing Finance Agency Director Bill Pulte being selected as Director of National Intelligence.
5: President Trump has since pulled the Pulte nomination. 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
1: Rain showers and thunderstorms start to taper off tonight with mostly clear skies taking over and a low of 51 degrees. Northwest winds at 20 miles per hour gust to 30 as a cold front moves through. We'll see nothing but sunshine on Sunday with a high of 73. Northwest winds at 15 miles per hour gust to 25 miles per hour. Gusty winds continue into the start of the work week Monday, sunny with a high of 78. West northwest winds at 15 miles per hour gust to 25. Tuesday, mostly sunny with a high of 80 degrees. West northwest winds at 15 miles per hour gust to 20. Wednesday, rain showers and thunderstorms return with mostly sunny skies and a high of 87 degrees. West southwest winds at 30 miles per hour gust to 40. I'm weatherology meteorologist Bella Pittman, and that's KTIC weather on Classic Country KTIC.
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7: A low-scoring Game 5 of the NBA Finals at San Antonio. The Spurs lead is down to 40-35 against the Knicks right now. About a minute and a half to go in the first half. Knicks shooting just 29% from the floor, led by the 16 points of Jalen Brunson. He's 6 of 12. The rest of his team is 6 of 30. Shooting from the floor. A game six of the series would be in New York on Tuesday. At the World Cup, Brazil tied Morocco 1-1. Qatar scored in the 94th minute to tie Switzerland 1-1. Scotland late first half leads 1-0 over Haiti. And there's a late night game on FS1, midnight Eastern, Australia versus Turkey, the next two opponents for the U.S. To Major League Baseball, the Houston Astros have tied it up at Kansas City 7-7, top of the eighth, and they're now in a rain delay. The Dodgers won 7-1. At the White Sox, winning pitcher Yoshinobu Yamamoto had a perfect game until the eighth inning.
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1: When will it happen? I'm Roger Stern, Fox News. President Trump says the U.S. and Iran will sign a peace deal tomorrow, but Iran says it may take days if it does even happen. Meanwhile, Fox's Max Gordon is looking at the issues keeping both nations apart.
2: Both sides are still wrestling over the Strait of Hormuz. Last night, Iran launched several one-way attack drones trying to strike commercial ships in the Strait of Hormuz. U.S. forces say they shot them all down, though, with CENTCOM stating that the international trade corridor remains open for transit. That is, except for ships trying to go to or from Iranian ports, with the blockade still in place. Meanwhile, Tehran and Washington are both trying to play up their end of a potential memorandum of understanding that would end the war and open up a longer negotiation period. According to a senior administration official, the performance-based deal includes the destruction and removal of Iran's nuclear material, Iran dismantling its nuclear program, no sanctions relief until compliance, opening up the Strait of Hormuz, and ending the funding of terrorist groups.
1: The president is expected to discuss getting mines out of the Strait of Hormuz during the Group of Seven summit, which begins on Monday. Team USA won its World Cup opener last night against Paraguay 4-1.
3: Amazing, spectacular, historic. It's being called the best U.S. men's national soccer team showing at a World Cup ever. And that's because for the first time in history, the U.S. men's national soccer team scored 4 goals in a World Cup match. To put that in perspective, Team USA scored 3 goals total in the last World Cup. Now, last night, Team USA dominated Paraguay 4-1 in Los Angeles, led by Flo Balogun, becoming the first American to score 2 goals in a World Cup match since 1930.
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7: Rain showers and thunderstorms start to taper off tonight with mostly clear skies taking over and a low of 51 degrees. Northwest winds at 20 miles per hour gust to 30 as a cold front moves through. We'll see nothing but sunshine on Sunday with a high of 73. Northwest winds at 15 miles per hour gust to 25 miles per hour. Gusty winds continue into the start of the work week Monday, sunny with a high of 78. West northwest winds at 15 miles per hour gust to 25. Tuesday, mostly sunny with a high of 80 degrees. West northwest winds at 15 miles per hour gust to 20. Wednesday, rain showers and thunderstorms return with mostly sunny skies and a high of 87 degrees. West southwest winds at 30 miles per hour gust to 40. I'm weatherology meteorologist Bella Pittman, and that's KTIC weather on Classic Country KTIC.
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3: They're approaching mid-third quarter of Game 5 in the NBA Finals at San Antonio. Spurs still leading the Knicks 55-46. Knicks are ahead in the series 3-1, but not shooting well tonight. Well, Jalen Brunson has 20 points, 8 of 15 from the floor. The rest of the team combined with only 9 baskets this evening. 9 for 36. A Game 6 of this series would be in New York on Tuesday. In the WNBA, Caitlin Clark scored 25 points. Indiana won at Connecticut. At 85-75. Louisville took the UFL spring football title game at D.C. 27-20. At the World Cup, Brazil tied Morocco 1-1. Qatar tied Switzerland 1-1 on a goal in the 94th minute. Scotland leads early second half 1-0 against Haiti. And there's a late night game coming on FS1, Turkey against Australia, the Americans' next two opponents. U.S. plays in Seattle on Friday.
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1: News. I'm Roger Stern. President Trump predicting an imminent peace deal with Iran. Fox's Rich Edson.
2: President Trump posted on Truth Social, quote, "The deal is scheduled to get signed tomorrow, and immediately after it is signed, the Hormuz Strait is open to all."
1: But Iran says not tomorrow, though it may be in a few days. President Trump predicting a peace deal dozens of times before. We're facing a summer without what the administration says is a vital intelligence gathering tool. Fox's Jessica Rosenthal.
3: Both the House and Senate failed to extend a program allowing for the warrantless surveillance of foreign targets after Democrats, like Virginia Senator Mark Warner, said they couldn't abide by the president's Housing Finance Agency Director Bill Pulte being selected as Director of National Intelligence.
1: President Trump has since pulled the Pulte nomination. 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
1: Rain showers and thunderstorms start to taper off tonight with mostly clear skies taking over and a low of 51 degrees. Northwest winds at 20 miles per hour gust to 30 as a cold front moves through. We'll see nothing but sunshine on Sunday with a high of 73. Northwest winds at 15 miles per hour gust to 25 miles per hour. Gusty winds continue into the start of the work week Monday, sunny with a high of 78. West northwest winds at 15 miles per hour gust to 25. Tuesday, mostly sunny with a high of 80 degrees. West northwest winds at 15 miles per hour gust to 20. Wednesday, rain showers and thunderstorms return with mostly sunny skies and a high of 87 degrees. West southwest winds at 30 miles per hour gust to 40. I'm weatherology meteorologist Bella Pittman, and that's KTIC weather on Classic Country KTIC.
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2: They're starting the fourth quarter of Game 5 of the NBA Finals at San Antonio. Spurs still leading the Knicks 72-65. Knicks star Jalen Brunson has 30 of the 65 points. He's 10 of 21 shooting. The rest of his team is just 13. Believe it or not, 13 of 49. The Knicks only had four baskets in the first quarter as they fell behind. A game six of the series would be in New York on Tuesday. For now, the Knicks lead the finals 3-1. In the WNBA, wins for Las Vegas and Indiana. Louisville took the UFL spring football title game to the Soccer World Cup. Scotland still up 1-0 over Haiti on Fox TV as they approach the 80th minute. Earlier, Brazil and Morocco tied 1-1. Each goal was scored in the first half. Attendance 80,000 in New Jersey. Qatar tied 1-1 against Switzerland on a goal in the 94th minute. Australia-Turkey tonight.
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1: Near the finish line, I'm Chris DeMeo, Fox News. All eyes are on the Middle East as the wait and see is on for the U.S. and Iran to see if they'll sign a peace deal.
2: Iran claims the framework is still being finalized. Pakistan, which has been mediating talks, expects terms to be completed within the next 24 hours. The signing is likely to be virtual due to logistical challenges. If signed, the agreement would launch a 60-day negotiation period on Iran's nuclear program. Trump also says the Strait of Hormuz would reopen immediately and claims Tehran no longer wants to pursue a nuclear weapon. He also says the U.S. would eventually retrieve and destroy Iran's nuclear waste. In return, Tehran will reportedly receive phased sanction relief. The U.S. and Iran are offering different accounts of the deal.
1: Fox's Chinley Painter. Despite mixed signals coming from the U.S. and Iran, both nations seem optimistic that a deal will be signed. Soccer fans across the world flocking across North America to cheer on teams in the World Cup. Team USA winning Friday night against Paraguay at MetLife Stadium, which is currently being called New York, New Jersey Stadium.
3: Formerly known as MetLife Stadium, as they test the sound here at that stadium. Just an incredible game last night in Los Angeles as the United States dominated Paraguay 4-1. For the first time in its history, the United States scoring four goals in a single World Cup match, led by Flo Balogun, who became the first American since the 1930s to score two goals in a single World Cup match. President Trump, who called the team before the match and told them he thinks they could go all the way, posted this on Truth Social. Congratulations to Team USA on their big win, 4-1, over a very good Paraguay team. Keep it going. Thousands of fans gathered at watch parties across America.
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16: Rain showers and thunderstorms start to taper off tonight with mostly clear skies taking over and a low of 51 degrees. Northwest winds at 20 miles per hour gust to 30 as a cold front moves through. We'll see nothing but sunshine on Sunday with a high of 73. Northwest winds at 15 miles per hour gust to 25 miles per hour. Gusty winds continue into the start of the work week Monday, sunny with a high of 78. West northwest winds at 15 miles per hour gust to 25. Tuesday, mostly sunny with a high of 80 degrees. West northwest winds at 15 miles per hour gust to 20. Wednesday, rain showers and thunderstorms return with mostly sunny skies and a high of 87 degrees. West southwest winds at 30 miles per hour gust to 40. I'm weatherology meteorologist Bella Pittman, and that's KTIC weather on Classic Country KTIC.
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3: Just over 3 minutes to go at San Antonio, and the Knicks have taken the lead 86-85 over the Spurs. The Knicks lead the NBA Finals 3-1 and could wrap up the title tonight. San Antonio was up by 16 late first half. It was a close game, and it's been close ever since. Knicks by one, led by Jalen Brunson, who has an amazing 43 points in a low-scoring game. The Knicks overall shooting just 36% from the floor. In the WNBA, Portland on a late free throw edged Dallas and wins for Indiana and Las Vegas. At the World Cup, Scotland a 1-0 winner over Haiti, which did outshoot them 15-9. Morocco tied 1-1 with Brazil. Each goal was scored in the first half. Qatar tied 1-1 against Switzerland on a goal in the 94th minute. And the Americans' next two opponents face off tonight, midnight Eastern on FS1, Turkey and Australia.
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3: Fox News, I'm Chris DeMeo. President Trump posting on Truth Social that a deal with Iran is scheduled to be signed Sunday.
4: Quote, the deal is scheduled to get signed tomorrow, and immediately after it is signed, the Hormuz Strait is open to all. At the appropriate time, when all is calm, we will go in and get the nuclear dust and download and destroy it.
3: Fox's Rich Etzen, Vice President Vance, saying Iran won't get any cash just for signing a deal. The World Cup's underway, and for some fans, the biggest number isn't on the scoreboard, it's on the receipt at the concession stand.
5: Fans at Friday night's U.S.-Paraguay match in Los Angeles reported paying more than $22 for a beer, nearly $20 for a burrito, and around $11 for churro bites.
3: Fox's Matt Murphy, a drone attack by Ukraine kills one and injures three in southern Russia. 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
6: Rain showers and thunderstorms start to taper off tonight, with mostly clear skies taking over and a low of 51 degrees. North-northwest winds at 20 miles per hour gust to 30 as a cold front moves through. We'll see nothing but sunshine on Sunday with a high of 73. Northwest winds at 15 miles per hour gust to 25 miles per hour. Gusty winds continue into the start of the work week Monday, sunny with a high of 78. West-northwest winds at 15 miles per hour gust to 25. Tuesday, mostly sunny with a high of 80 degrees. West-northwest winds at 15 miles per hour gust to 20. Wednesday, rain showers and thunderstorms return with mostly sunny skies and a high of 87 degrees. West-southwest winds at 30 miles per hour gust to 40. I'm weatherology meteorologist Bella Pittman, and that's KTIC weather on Classic Country KTIC.
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2: The New York Knicks have won the NBA title for the first time since 1973 with another comeback against the Spurs, taking Game 5 in San Antonio tonight, 94-90. Jalen Brunson scored 45 points. The rest of his team had 49 combined. The Knicks took the series 4-1. San Antonio had led tonight's contest by 16, but by late first half, the Spurs' lead was only 3. Stanley Cup Game 6 is Sunday. WNBA wins for Las Vegas, Indiana, and the Portland Fire, which won on a late free throw 84-83 over Dallas. Louisville took the UFL spring football title game at D.C. 27-20. There's late night World Cup soccer on FS1, midnight Eastern, Turkey against Australia, the Americans' next two opponents. Qatar tied Switzerland 1-1 on a late goal. Scotland 1-0 over Haiti. Brazil tied Morocco 1-1.
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1: Signing Sunday? Maybe. I'm Deborah Valentine, Fox News. President Trump says U.S. and Iran may sign a peace deal on Sunday, but Fox's Chanley Painter reports Tehran is not confirming that.
2: Iran claims the framework is still being finalized. Pakistan, which has been mediating talks, expects terms to be completed within the next 24 hours. The signing is likely to be virtual due to logistical challenges. If signed, the agreement would launch a 60-day negotiation period on Iran's nuclear program. Trump also says the Strait of Hormuz would reopen immediately and claims Tehran no longer wants to pursue a nuclear weapon. He also says the U.S. would eventually retrieve and destroy Iran's nuclear waste. In return, Tehran will reportedly receive phased sanction relief. The U.S. and Iran are offering different accounts of the deal.
1: Despite mixed signals, both nations seem optimistic that a deal will be signed. World Cup matches underway. Team USA won last night against Paraguay. Fox's Brian Yenis reports from MetLife Stadium, which is currently being called New York, New Jersey Stadium and hosting several matches.
3: Formerly known as MetLife Stadium, as they test the sound here at that stadium. Just an incredible game last night in Los Angeles as the United States dominated Paraguay 4-1. For the first time in its history, the United States scoring four goals in a single World Cup match, led by Flo Balogun, who became the first American since the 1930s to score two goals in a single World Cup match. President Trump, who called the team before the match and told them he thinks they could go all the way, posted this on Truth Social. Congratulations to Team USA on their big win, 4-1, over a very good Paraguay team. Keep it going. Thousands of fans gathered at watch parties across America.
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6: Rain showers and thunderstorms start to taper off tonight with mostly clear skies taking over and a low of 51 degrees. Northwest winds at 20 miles per hour gust to 30 as a cold front moves through. We'll see nothing but sunshine on Sunday with a high of 73. Northwest winds at 15 miles per hour gust to 25 miles per hour. Gusty winds continue into the start of the work week Monday, sunny with a high of 78. West northwest winds at 15 miles per hour gust to 25. Tuesday, mostly sunny with a high of 80 degrees. West northwest winds at 15 miles per hour gust to 20. Wednesday, rain showers and thunderstorms return with mostly sunny skies and a high of 87 degrees. West southwest winds at 30 miles per hour gust to 40. I'm weatherology meteorologist Bella Pittman, and that's KTIC weather on Classic Country KTIC.
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2: The New York Knicks won their first NBA title since 1973.
3: 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It's happening! It's been 53 years! But for this moment, it was well worth the wait. A playoff run that'll go down in history, and a team that will live forever. The New York Knicks are NBA champions!
2: 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Knicks take the finals, 4-1. Jalen Brunson, the finals MVP, scored 45 points tonight. The rest of his team had 49 combined. Stanley Cup Game 6 is Sunday. Right now there's a World Cup game just underway in Vancouver. It's on FS1, and it's between the Americans' next two opponents, Australia against Turkey. Scotland, a 1-0 winner over Haiti. Qatar tied Switzerland on a late goal 1-1. Brazil tied Morocco 1-1.
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1: Rain showers and thunderstorms start to taper off tonight with mostly clear skies taking over and a low of 51 degrees. Northwest winds at 20 miles per hour gust to 30 as a cold front moves through. We'll see nothing but sunshine on Sunday with a high of 73. Northwest winds at 15 miles per hour gust to 25 miles per hour. Gusty winds continue into the start of the work week Monday, sunny with a high of 78. West northwest winds at 15 miles per hour gust to 25. Tuesday, mostly sunny with a high of 80 degrees. West northwest winds at 15 miles per hour gust to 20. Wednesday, rain showers and thunderstorms return with mostly sunny skies and a high of 87 degrees. West southwest winds at 30 miles per hour gust to 40. I'm weatherology meteorologist Bella Pittman, and that's KTIC weather on Classic Country KTIC.
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2: The New York Knicks won the NBA title for the first time since 1973, thanks to a Game 5 victory at San Antonio, 94-90. Finals MVP Jalen Brunson scored 45 points. The rest of the team scored 49 combined. The Knicks rallied from double digits down in all four wins against the Spurs. Stanley Cup Game 6 is Sunday night. WNBA wins for Las Vegas and Indiana, for LA, and for Portland, which got a late free throw to edge Dallas, 84-83. Louisville won the UFL spring football title game at DC 27-20. At the World Cup, Brazil tied Morocco 1-1. Qatar scored late to tie Switzerland 1-1. Scotland shut out Haiti 1-0. In Major League Baseball, Philadelphia was a 9-8 winner at Milwaukee. The Padres hit five homers in a 9-3 victory at Baltimore, and the Dodgers allowed one hit, winning at the White Sox 7-1.
3: You ready? 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
1: The wait is over. I'm Chris DeMeo, Fox News. The 53-year championship drought is over for the New York Knicks.
2: Knicks fans, this is not a dream. Your long, long wait has ended. Go ahead and cry. After 53 years, the Knicks are finally NBA champions once again.
1: The call on ABC, New York top San Antonio, 94-90. All eyes on the Middle East to see if the U.S. and Iran will sign a peace deal.
3: Iran claims the framework is still being finalized. Pakistan, which has been mediating talks, expects terms to be completed within the next 24 hours. The signing is likely to be virtual due to logistical challenges. If signed, the agreement would launch a 60-day negotiation period on Iran's nuclear program. Trump also says the Strait of Hormuz would reopen immediately and claims Tehran no longer wants to pursue a nuclear weapon. He also says the U.S. would eventually retrieve and destroy Iran's nuclear waste. In return, Tehran will reportedly receive phased sanction relief. The U.S. and Iran are offering different accounts of the deal.
1: That's Fox's Chanley Painter. Soccer fans cheering on their teams in the World Cup. Team USA winning Friday night against Paraguay.
4: Formerly known as MetLife Stadium, as they test the sound here at that stadium. Just an incredible game last night in Los Angeles as the United States dominated Paraguay 4-1. For the first time in its history, the United States scoring four goals in a single World Cup match, led by Flo Balogun, who became the first American since the 1930s to score two goals in a single World Cup match. President Trump, who called the team before the match and told them he thinks they could go all the way, posted this on Truth Social. Congratulations to Team USA on their big win, 4-1, over a very good Paraguay team. Keep it going. Thousands of fans gathered at watch parties across America.
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7: Rain showers and thunderstorms start to taper off tonight, with mostly clear skies taking over and a low of 51 degrees. North-northwest winds at 20 miles per hour gust to 30 as a cold front moves through. We'll see nothing but sunshine on Sunday with a high of 73. Northwest winds at 15 miles per hour gust to 25 miles per hour. Gusty winds continue into the start of the work week Monday, sunny with a high of 78. West northwest winds at 15 miles per hour gust to 25. Tuesday, mostly sunny with a high of 80 degrees. West northwest winds at 15 miles per hour gust to 20. Wednesday, rain showers and thunderstorms return with mostly sunny skies and a high of 87 degrees. West southwest winds at 30 miles per hour gust to 40. I'm weatherology meteorologist Bella Pittman, and that's KTIC weather on Classic Country KTIC.
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5: Jalen Brunson was named Finals MVP as the Knicks won the NBA title for the first time since 1973, winning Game 5 at San Antonio, 94-90. Brunson scored 45 points. The rest of his team had 49 combined. Victor Wembanyama of the Spurs in defeat had 19 points, 14 rebounds, 5 blocks. San Antonio had led by 16 in the first half, but as was the case throughout the series, the Knicks rallied. In fact, they came from double digits down in all 4 wins in this series against San Antonio. Stanley Cup Game 6 is Sunday night. In the WNBA's late game, LA in overtime won at Phoenix, 43 points for Kelsey Plum. In the World Cup, Brazil tied Morocco 1-1, Scotland a 1-0 victory against Haiti, Qatar scored late for a 1-1 tie against Switzerland. And in baseball, the Dodgers tossed a one-hitter, a 9th-inning homer, in a 7-1 victory at the White Sox.
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2: News. I'm Deborah Valentine. The New York Knicks are NBA champions after beating the San Antonio Spurs 94-90 in Game 5 of the NBA Finals. This sound courtesy of ABC.
3: Knicks fans, this is not a dream. Your long, long wait has ended. Go ahead and cry. After 53 years, the Knicks are finally NBA champions once again.
2: Knicks captain Jalen Brunson named MVP. New York City Mayor Zoran Mamdani announcing on X that the New York Knicks championship parade will be held on Thursday, June 18th, along New York City's Canyon of Heroes. President Trump announcing that he expects a 60-day peace deal with Iran to be signed today. Iran has expressed some skepticism, saying it may take several days for the performance-based memorandum of understanding to be signed. 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
5: Rain showers and thunderstorms start to taper off tonight, with mostly clear skies taking over and a low of 51 degrees. North-northwest winds at 20 miles per hour gust to 30 as a cold front moves through. We'll see nothing but sunshine on Sunday with a high of 73. Northwest winds at 15 miles per hour gust to 25 miles per hour. Gusty winds continue into the start of the work week Monday, sunny with a high of 78. West northwest winds at 15 miles per hour gust to 25. Tuesday, mostly sunny with a high of 80 degrees. West northwest winds at 15 miles per hour gust to 20. Wednesday, rain showers and thunderstorms return with mostly sunny skies and a high of 87 degrees. West-southwest winds at 30 miles per hour gust to 40. I'm weatherology meteorologist Bella Pittman, and that's KTIC weather on Classic Country KTIC.
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1: The Knicks in five. I'm Deborah Valentine, Fox News. The New York Knicks are NBA champions after beating the San Antonio Spurs 94-90 in Game 5 of the NBA Finals. Fox's Greg Thompson reports.
2: It's been more than half a century, but New York City is again the mecca of basketball.
3: Knicks fans, this is not a dream. Go ahead and cry. After 53 years, the Knicks are finally NBA champions once again.
2: On ABC, the moment the Knicks defeated the San Antonio Spurs 94-90 in Game 5 of the NBA Finals, a series that was much closer than 4-1. San Antonio had a double-digit lead in every game of the Finals, and Saturday was no different. Up 16 in the second quarter, 15 in the third, and 10 with under 8 minutes to play. But Jalen Brunson brought the Knicks back, scoring 15 of his 45 points in the fourth quarter, including the go-ahead basket with just over a minute left, taking home the MVP honors. Greg Thompson, Fox News.
1: New York City Mayor Zohran Mamdani announcing on X that the New York Knicks championship parade will be held on Thursday, June 18th. President Trump says U.S. and Iran may sign a peace deal today. Fox's Chanley Painter reports.
4: Iran claims the framework is still being finalized. Pakistan, which has been mediating talks, expects terms to be completed within the next 24 hours. The signing is likely to be virtual due to logistical challenges. If signed, the agreement would launch a 60-day negotiation period on Iran's nuclear program. Trump also says the Strait of Hormuz would reopen immediately and claims Tehran no longer wants to pursue a nuclear weapon. He also says the U.S. would eventually retrieve and destroy Iran's nuclear waste. In return, Tehran will reportedly receive phased sanction relief. The U.S. and Iran are offering different accounts of the deal.
1: Both nations seem optimistic about an impending agreement. 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
9: Rain showers and thunderstorms start to taper off tonight with mostly clear skies taking over and a low of 51 degrees. Northwest winds at 20 miles per hour gust to 30 as a cold front moves through. We'll see nothing but sunshine on Sunday with a high of 73. Northwest winds at 15 miles per hour gust to 25 miles per hour. Gusty winds continue into the start of the work week Monday, sunny with a high of 78. West northwest winds at 15 miles per hour gust to 25. Tuesday, mostly sunny with a high of 80 degrees. West northwest winds at 15 miles per hour gust to 20. Wednesday, rain showers and thunderstorms return with mostly sunny skies and a high of 87 degrees. West southwest winds at 30 miles per hour gust to 40. I'm weatherology meteorologist Bella Pittman, and that's KTIC weather on Classic Country KTIC.
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6: Jalen Brunson was named Finals MVP as the Knicks won the NBA title for the first time since 1973, winning Game 5 at San Antonio, 94-90. Brunson scored 45 points. The rest of his team had 49 combined. Victor Wembanyama of the Spurs in defeat had 19 points, 14 rebounds, 5 blocks. San Antonio had led by 16 in the first half, but as was the case throughout the series, the Knicks rallied. In fact, they came from double digits down in all four wins in this series against San Antonio. Stanley Cup Game 6 is Sunday night. In the WNBA's late game, LA in overtime won at Phoenix, 43 points for Kelsey Plum. In the World Cup, Brazil tied Morocco 1-1, Scotland a 1-0 victory against Haiti, Qatar scored late for a 1-1 tie against Switzerland. And in baseball, the Dodgers tossed a one-hitter, a ninth-inning homer, in a 7-1 victory at the White Sox.
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2: News. I'm Deborah Valentine. The New York Knicks are NBA champions after beating the San Antonio Spurs 94-90 in Game 5 of the NBA Finals. This sound courtesy of ABC.
3: Knicks fans, this is not a dream. Your long, long wait has ended. Go ahead and cry. After 53 years, the Knicks are finally NBA champions once again.
2: Knicks captain Jalen Brunson named MVP. New York City Mayor Zoran Mamdani announcing on X that the New York Knicks championship parade will be held on Thursday, June 18th, along New York City's Canyon of Heroes. President Trump announcing that he expects a 60-day peace deal with Iran to be signed today. Iran has expressed some skepticism, saying it may take several days for the performance-based memorandum of understanding to be signed. 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
4: Rain showers and thunderstorms start to taper off tonight with mostly clear skies taking over and a low of 51 degrees. Northwest winds at 20 miles per hour gust to 30 as a cold front moves through. We'll see nothing but sunshine on Sunday with a high of 73. Northwest winds at 15 miles per hour gust to 25 miles per hour. Gusty winds continue into the start of the work week Monday, sunny with a high of 78. West northwest winds at 15 miles per hour gust to 25. Tuesday, mostly sunny with a high of 80 degrees. West northwest winds at 15 miles per hour gust to 20. Wednesday, rain showers and thunderstorms return with mostly sunny skies and a high of 87 degrees. West southwest winds at 30 miles per hour gust to 40. I'm weatherology meteorologist Bella Pittman, and that's KTIC weather on Classic Country KTIC.
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1: The wait is over. I'm Chris DeMeo, Fox News. The 53-year championship drought is over for the New York Knicks.
2: Knicks fans, this is not a dream. Your long, long wait has ended. Go ahead and cry. After 53 years, the Knicks are finally NBA champions once again.
1: The call on ABC, New York tops San Antonio 94-90. All eyes on the Middle East to see if the U.S. and Iran will sign a peace deal.
3: Iran claims the framework is still being finalized. Pakistan, which has been mediating talks, expects terms to be completed within the next 24 hours. The signing is likely to be virtual due to logistical challenges. If signed, the agreement would launch a 60-day negotiation period on Iran's nuclear program. Trump also says the Strait of Hormuz would reopen immediately and claims Tehran no longer wants to pursue a nuclear weapon. He also says the U.S. would eventually retrieve and destroy Iran's nuclear waste. In return, Tehran will reportedly receive phased sanction relief. The U.S. and Iran are offering different accounts of the deal.
1: That's Fox's Chanley Painter. Soccer fans cheering on their teams in the World Cup. Team USA winning Friday night against Paraguay.
4: Formerly known as MetLife Stadium, as they test the sound here at that stadium. Just an incredible game last night in Los Angeles as the United States dominated Paraguay 4-1. For the first time in its history, the United States scoring four goals in a single World Cup match, led by Flo Balogun, who became the first American since the 1930s to score two goals in a single World Cup match. President Trump, who called the team before the match and told them he thinks they could go all the way, posted this on Truth Social. Congratulations to Team USA on their big win, 4-1, over a very good Paraguay team. Keep it going. Thousands of fans gathered at watch parties across America.
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8: Rain showers and thunderstorms start to taper off tonight with mostly clear skies taking over and a low of 51 degrees. Northwest winds at 20 miles per hour gust to 30 as a cold front moves through. We'll see nothing but sunshine on Sunday with a high of 73. Northwest winds at 15 miles per hour gust to 25 miles per hour. Gusty winds continue into the start of the work week Monday, sunny with a high of 78. West northwest winds at 15 miles per hour gust to 25. Tuesday, mostly sunny with a high of 80 degrees. West northwest winds at 15 miles per hour gust to 20. Wednesday, rain showers and thunderstorms return with mostly sunny skies and a high of 87 degrees. West southwest winds at 30 miles per hour gust to 40. I'm weatherology meteorologist Bella Pittman, and that's KTIC weather on Classic Country KTIC.
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3: Jalen Brunson was named Finals MVP as the Knicks won the NBA title for the first time since 1973, winning Game 5 at San Antonio, 94-90. Brunson scored 45 points. The rest of his team had 49 combined. Victor Wembanyama of the Spurs in defeat had 19 points, 14 rebounds, 5 blocks. San Antonio had led by 16 in the first half, but as was the case throughout the series, the Knicks rallied. In fact, they came from double digits down in all 4 wins in this series against San Antonio. Stanley Cup Game 6 is Sunday night. In the WNBA's late game, LA in overtime won at Phoenix, 43 points for Kelsey Plum. In the World Cup, Brazil tied Morocco 1-1, Scotland a 1-0 victory against Haiti, Qatar scored late for a 1-1 tie against Switzerland. And in baseball, the Dodgers tossed a one-hitter, a ninth-inning homer, in a 7-1 victory at the White Sox.
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2: Rain showers and thunderstorms start to taper off tonight with mostly clear skies taking over and a low of 51 degrees. North-northwest winds at 20 miles per hour gust to 30 as a cold front moves through. We'll see nothing but sunshine on Sunday with a high of 73. Northwest winds at 15 miles per hour gust to 25 miles per hour. Gusty winds continue into the start of the work week Monday, sunny with a high of 78. West northwest winds at 15 miles per hour gust to 25. Tuesday, mostly sunny with a high of 80 degrees. West northwest winds at 15 miles per hour gust to 20. Wednesday, rain showers and thunderstorms return with mostly sunny skies and a high of 87 degrees. West-southwest winds at 30 miles per hour gust to 40. I'm weatherology meteorologist Bella Pittman, and that's KTIC weather on Classic Country KTIC.
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the perfect country and western song. I wrote him back a letter and I told him it was not the perfect country and western song because he hadn't said anything at all about mama, or trains, or trucks,

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2: The New York Knicks won the NBA title for the first time since 1973, thanks to a Game 5 victory at San Antonio, 94-90. Finals MVP Jalen Brunson scored 45 points. The rest of the team scored 49 combined. The Knicks rallied from double digits down in all four wins against the Spurs. Stanley Cup Game 6 is Sunday night. WNBA wins for Las Vegas and Indiana, for LA, and for Portland, which got a late free throw to edge Dallas, 84-83. Louisville won the UFL spring football title game at DC 27-20. At the World Cup, Brazil tied Morocco 1-1. Qatar scored late to tie Switzerland 1-1. Scotland shut out Haiti 1-0. In Major League Baseball, Philadelphia was a 9-8 winner at Milwaukee. The Padres hit five homers in a 9-3 victory at Baltimore, and the Dodgers allowed one hit, winning at the White Sox 7-1.
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1: The world champion New York Knicks. I'm Deborah Valentine, Fox News. New York City will host a victory parade for the New York Knicks on Thursday. The Knicks are the 2026 NBA champions after beating the San Antonio Spurs 94-90 in Game 5 of the NBA Finals Saturday night. Knicks team captain Jalen Brunson scored 45 points in Game 5. He was named MVP.
2: Every time I got the ball, all I could think about is all the hours in the summer. For every summer I had since I ever could remember making this a reality.
1: The comment, courtesy of ABC, New York City Mayor Zoran Mamdani announcing on X that the New York Knicks championship parade will be held on Thursday, June 18th, along New York City's Canyon of Heroes. President Trump says the U.S. and Iran may sign a peace deal later today. Fox's Chanley Painter reports.
3: Iran claims the framework is still being finalized. Pakistan, which has been mediating talks, expects terms to be completed within the next 24 hours. The signing is likely to be virtual due to logistical challenges. If signed, the agreement would launch a 60-day negotiation period on Iran's nuclear program. Trump also says the Strait of Hormuz would reopen immediately and claims Tehran no longer wants to pursue a nuclear weapon. He also says the U.S. would eventually retrieve and destroy Iran's nuclear waste. In return, Tehran will reportedly receive phased sanction relief. The U.S. and Iran are offering different accounts of the deal.
1: Despite mixed signals, both nations seem optimistic about an impending agreement. Police say three Philadelphia police officers were injured in a shootout late Saturday night in Winfield, Pennsylvania. The suspect is dead. Police Commissioner Kevin Bethel says the officers are hospitalized in stable condition. 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
3: Rain showers and thunderstorms start to taper off tonight with mostly clear skies taking over and a low of 51 degrees. Northwest winds at 20 miles per hour gust to 30 as a cold front moves through. We'll see nothing but sunshine on Sunday with a high of 73. Northwest winds at 15 miles per hour gust to 25 miles per hour. Gusty winds continue into the start of the work week Monday, sunny with a high of 78. West, northwest winds at 15 miles per hour gust to 25. Tuesday, mostly sunny with a high of 80 degrees. West, northwest winds at 15 miles per hour gust to 20. Wednesday, rain showers and thunderstorms return with mostly sunny skies and a high of 87 degrees. West, southwest winds at 30 miles per hour gust to 40. I'm weatherology meteorologist Bella Pittman, and that's KTIC weather on Classic Country KTIC.
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3: A mile north of Beamer here, and looks like we got about 90 hundreds.
4: The left lane going south on Highway 9 out of Pender is blocked.
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8: Jalen Brunson was named Finals MVP as the Knicks won the NBA title for the first time since 1973, winning Game 5 at San Antonio, 94-90. Brunson scored 45 points. The rest of his team had 49 combined. Victor Wembanyama of the Spurs in defeat had 19 points, 14 rebounds, 5 blocks. San Antonio had led by 16 in the first half, but as was the case throughout the series, the Knicks rallied. In fact, they came from double digits down in all 4 wins in this series against San Antonio. Stanley Cup Game 6 is Sunday night. In the WNBA's late game, LA in overtime won at Phoenix, 43 points for Kelsey Plum. In the World Cup, Brazil tied Morocco 1-1, Scotland a 1-0 victory against Haiti, Qatar scored late for a 1-1 tie against Switzerland. And in baseball, the Dodgers tossed a one-hitter, a 9th-inning homer, in a 7-1 victory at the White Sox.
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0: KTIC is classic country for Nebraska, Iowa, and South Dakota. 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
1: Fox News, I'm Chris DeMeo. The New York Knicks defeat the San Antonio Spurs 94-90 to win the NBA championship. New York's Jalen Brunson taking the series MVP, scoring 45 points.
2: I'm in awe. I don't know. Whenever someone counters out, we find a way to come back and do something about it.
1: Courtesy ABC, the Knicks win their series 4-1. It's their first NBA title in 53 years. The U.S. Army celebrating a big birthday today.
3: The Army commemorating the milestone. Army senior leaders will host the 251st Army birthday cake cutting and reenlistment ceremony at the Pentagon. 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
5: Rain showers and thunderstorms start to taper off tonight, with mostly clear skies taking over and a low of 51 degrees. North-northwest winds at 20 miles per hour gust to 30 as a cold front moves through. We'll see nothing but sunshine on Sunday with a high of 73. Northwest winds at 15 miles per hour gust to 25 miles per hour. Gusty winds continue into the start of the work week Monday, sunny with a high of 78. West northwest winds at 15 miles per hour gust to 25. Tuesday, mostly sunny with a high of 80 degrees. West northwest winds at 15 miles per hour gust to 20. Wednesday, rain showers and thunderstorms return with mostly sunny skies and a high of 87 degrees. West-southwest winds at 30 miles per hour gust to 40. I'm weatherology meteorologist Bella Pittman, and that's KTIC weather on Classic Country KTIC.
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2: The New York Knicks won the NBA title for the first time since 1973, thanks to a Game 5 victory at San Antonio, 94-90. Finals MVP Jalen Brunson scored 45 points. The rest of the team scored 49 combined. The Knicks rallied from double digits down in all four wins against the Spurs. Stanley Cup Game 6 is Sunday night. WNBA wins for Las Vegas and Indiana, for LA, and for Portland, which got a late free throw to edge Dallas, 84-83. Louisville won the UFL spring football title game at DC 27-20. At the World Cup, Brazil tied Morocco 1-1. Qatar scored late to tie Switzerland 1-1. Scotland shut out Haiti 1-0. In Major League Baseball, Philadelphia was a 9-8 winner at Milwaukee. The Padres hit five homers in a 9-3 victory at Baltimore, and the Dodgers allowed one hit, winning at the White Sox 7-1.
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1: The wait is over. I'm Chris DeMeo, Fox News. The New York Knicks are NBA champions.
2: Let's go Knicks! Let's go Knicks! Let's go Knicks! Let's go Knicks! Let's go Knicks! Let's go Knicks! Let's go Knicks!
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3: It's been more than half a century, but New York City is again the mecca of basketball.
4: Knicks fans, this is not a dream. Go ahead and cry. After 53 years, the Knicks are finally NBA champions once again.
3: On ABC, the moment the Knicks defeated the San Antonio Spurs 94-90 in Game 5 of the NBA Finals, a series that was much closer than 4-1. San Antonio had a double-digit lead in every game of the Finals, and Saturday was no different. Up 16 in the second quarter, 15 in the third, and 10 with under 8 minutes to play. But Jalen Brunson brought the Knicks back, scoring 15 of his 45 points in the fourth quarter, including the go-ahead basket with just over a minute left, taking home the MVP honors. Craig Thompson, Fox News.
1: New York City Mayor Zoran Mamdani announcing the city will host the championship parade on Thursday. Meantime, the celebrations got out of hand following the game.
5: Tens of thousands of people flooding the streets of New York City in celebration after the New York Knicks won their first NBA championship in 53 years. But those celebrations have turned unruly. Several arrests have been made and damage has been reported across the city. Several cars, including NYPD police cars, have had their windshields busted in. We've also seen people throw objects at officers. Others have been seen climbing on top of cars and buses. Fireworks have also been set off and several trash fires have been lit.
1: That's Fox's Chanley Painter reporting in New York. The Lebanese army has withdrawn its troops from a base in a southern village after Israeli forces advanced nearby. 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
10: Rain showers and thunderstorms start to taper off tonight with mostly clear skies taking over and a low of 51 degrees. North-northwest winds at 20 miles per hour gust to 30 as a cold front moves through. We'll see nothing but sunshine on Sunday with a high of 73. Northwest winds at 15 miles per hour gust to 25 miles per hour. Gusty winds continue into the start of the work week Monday, sunny with a high of 78. West northwest winds at 15 miles per hour gust to 25. Tuesday, mostly sunny with a high of 80 degrees. West northwest winds at 15 miles per hour gust to 20. Wednesday, rain showers and thunderstorms return with mostly sunny skies and a high of 87 degrees. West southwest winds at 30 miles per hour gust to 40. I'm weatherology meteorologist Bella Pittman, and that's KTIC weather on Classic Country KTIC.
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3: Jalen Brunson was named Finals MVP as the Knicks won the NBA title for the first time since 1973, winning Game 5 at San Antonio, 94-90. Brunson scored 45 points. The rest of his team had 49 combined. Victor Wembanyama of the Spurs in defeat had 19 points, 14 rebounds, 5 blocks. San Antonio had led by 16 in the first half, but as was the case throughout the series, the Knicks rallied. In fact, they came from double digits down in all four wins in this series against San Antonio. Stanley Cup Game 6 is Sunday night. In the WNBA's late game, LA in overtime won at Phoenix, 43 points for Kelsey Plum. In the World Cup, Brazil tied Morocco 1-1, Scotland a 1-0 victory against Haiti, Qatar scored late for a 1-1 tie against Switzerland. And in baseball, the Dodgers tossed a one-hitter, a ninth-inning homer, in a 7-1 victory at the White Sox.
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2: News. I'm Chris DeMeo. The New York Knicks defeat the San Antonio Spurs 94-90 to win the NBA championship. New York's Jalen Brunson taking the series MVP, scoring 45 points.
3: I'm in awe. I don't know. Whenever someone counts us out, we find a way to come back and do something about it.
2: Courtesy ABC, the Knicks win their series 4-1. It's their first NBA title in 53 years. The U.S. Army is celebrating a big birthday today.
4: The Army commemorating the milestone. Army senior leaders will host the 251st Army birthday cake cutting and reenlistment ceremony at the Pentagon. 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
7: Rain showers and thunderstorms start to taper off tonight, with mostly clear skies taking over and a low of 51 degrees. Northwest winds at 20 miles per hour gust to 30 as a cold front moves through. We'll see nothing but sunshine on Sunday with a high of 73. Northwest winds at 15 miles per hour gust to 25 miles per hour. Gusty winds continue into the start of the work week Monday, sunny with a high of 78. West northwest winds at 15 miles per hour gust to 25. Tuesday, mostly sunny with a high of 80 degrees. West northwest winds at 15 miles per hour gust to 20. Wednesday, rain showers and thunderstorms return with mostly sunny skies and a high of 87 degrees. West southwest winds at 30 miles per hour gust to 40. I'm weatherology meteorologist Bella Pittman, and that's KTIC Weather on Classic Country KTIC.
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2: The New York Knicks won the NBA title for the first time since 1973, thanks to a Game 5 victory at San Antonio, 94-90. Finals MVP Jalen Brunson scored 45 points. The rest of the team scored 49 combined. The Knicks rallied from double digits down in all four wins against the Spurs. Stanley Cup Game 6 is Sunday night. WNBA wins for Las Vegas and Indiana, for LA, and for Portland, which got a late free throw to edge Dallas, 84-83. Louisville won the UFL spring football title game at DC 27-20. At the World Cup, Brazil tied Morocco 1-1. Qatar scored late to tie Switzerland 1-1. Scotland shut out Haiti 1-0. In Major League Baseball, Philadelphia was a 9-8 winner at Milwaukee. The Padres hit five homers in a 9-3 victory at Baltimore, and the Dodgers allowed one hit, winning at the White Sox 7-1.
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1: The New York Knicks world champions. I'm Deborah Valentine, Fox News. The New York Knicks are NBA Finals champions after beating the San Antonio Spurs 94-90 in Game 5 of the NBA Finals. 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
2: Every time I got the ball, all I could think about is all the hours in the summer. For every summer I had since I ever could remember making this a reality.
1: Team captain Jalen Brunson, the championship win caused unrest in New York City.
3: Tens of thousands of people flooding the streets of New York City in celebration after the New York Knicks won their first NBA championship in 53 years. But those celebrations have turned unruly. Several arrests have been made and damage has been reported across the city. Several cars, including NYPD police cars, have had their windshields busted in. We've also seen people throw objects at officers. Others have been seen climbing on top of cars and buses. Fireworks have also been set off and several trash fires have been lit.
1: New York City's mayor says the championship parade is Thursday, June 18th. President Trump says a deal with Iran is scheduled to be signed as soon as today.
4: Both sides are still wrestling over the Strait of Hormuz. Iran launched several one-way attack drones trying to strike commercial ships in the Strait of Hormuz. U.S. forces say they shot them all down, though, with CENTCOM stating that the international trade corridor remains open for transit. That is, except for ships trying to go to or from Iranian ports, with the blockade still in place. Meanwhile, Tehran and Washington are both trying to play up their end of a potential memorandum of understanding that would end the war and open up a longer negotiation period. According to a senior administration official, the performance-based deal includes the destruction and removal of Iran's nuclear material, Iran dismantling its nuclear program, no sanctions relief until compliance, opening up the Strait of Hormuz, and ending the funding of terrorist groups.
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17: Rain showers and thunderstorms start to taper off tonight with mostly clear skies taking over and a low of 51 degrees. Northwest winds at 20 miles per hour gust to 30 as a cold front moves through. We'll see nothing but sunshine on Sunday with a high of 73. Northwest winds at 15 miles per hour gust to 25 miles per hour. Gusty winds continue into the start of the work week Monday, sunny with a high of 78. West northwest winds at 15 miles per hour gust to 25. Tuesday, mostly sunny with a high of 80 degrees. West northwest winds at 15 miles per hour gust to 20. Wednesday, rain showers and thunderstorms return with mostly sunny skies and a high of 87 degrees. West southwest winds at 30 miles per hour gust to 40. I'm weatherology meteorologist Bella Pittman, and that's KTIC weather on Classic Country KTIC.
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1: I'm Paul Stevens. The New York Knicks defeat the San Antonio Spurs 94-90. They win the NBA championship. Jalen Brunson on the Knicks taking series MVP, putting up 45 on Saturday.
2: I'm in awe. I don't know. Whenever someone counts us out, we find a way to come back and do something about it.
1: Nats courtesy ABC. The Knicks win the series 4-1, their first NBA title in 53 years. Meantime, the U.S. Army celebrating a big birthday today.
3: The Army commemorating the milestone. 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
1: Fox's Jeff Manasso. President Trump and world leaders getting ready for the G7 summit this week in Geneva. 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
4: We'll start off this morning with temperatures in the 50s by afternoon, a high around 73 with lots of sunshine, and it will be breezy. Lighter winds by tonight, a few clouds rolling through as we bottom out around 50. A little bit warmer on Monday, a high around 78. Mostly sunny and breezy conditions are back. We'll stick with breezy conditions Monday night. Passing clouds come in with a low in the mid-50s. Warming up even more for the day on Tuesday, a high around 80. Mostly sunny and breezy too. Breezy still for Tuesday night with a chance of showers and storms. Partly cloudy skies and low in the upper 50s. Wednesday's forecast also includes a chance of showers and storms. With mostly sunny skies, we hit a high around 86 and winds will trend stronger. Gusty winds remain Wednesday night, with isolated showers and storms, mostly clear and a low around 56. Not as warm for Thursday, a high around 78, mostly sunny and breezy too. Then into Thursday night, mostly clear skies, we drop back to around 54. For Juneteenth, we'll see lots of sunshine, a high around 84 and breezy too. I'm weatherology meteorologist Regina Kroll, and that's KTIC weather on Classic Country KTIC.
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1: A long drought is over. I'm Paul Stevens, Fox News. The New York Knicks are NBA champs.
2: Let's go Knicks! Let's go Knicks! Let's go Knicks! Let's go Knicks! Let's go Knicks!
1: Knicks fans celebrating all over the U.S. and including in the Big Apple and New York City. We get more from our Greg Thompson.
3: It's been more than half a century, but New York City is again the mecca of basketball.
4: Knicks fans, this is not a dream. Go ahead and cry. After 53 years, the Knicks are finally NBA champions once again.
3: On ABC, the moment the Knicks defeated the San Antonio Spurs 94-90 in Game 5 of the NBA Finals, a series that was much closer than 4-1. San Antonio had a double-digit lead in every game of the Finals, and Saturday was no different. Up 16 in the second quarter, 15 in the third, and 10 with under 8 minutes to play. But Jalen Brunson brought the Knicks back, scoring 15 of his 45 points in the fourth quarter, including the go-ahead basket with just over a minute left, taking home the MVP honors. Greg Thompson, Fox News.
1: New York City Mayor Zohran Mamdani announcing the city will host a championship parade coming up this Thursday. In the meantime, the celebrations got a little out of hand following the game.
5: Tens of thousands of people flooding the streets of New York City in celebration after the New York Knicks won their first NBA championship in 53 years. But those celebrations have turned unruly. Several arrests have been made and damage has been reported across the city. Several cars, including NYPD police cars, have had their windshields busted in. We've also seen people throw objects at officers. Others have been seen climbing on top of cars and buses. Fireworks have also been set off, and several trash fires have been lit.
1: And that is Fox's Chanley Painter. The Lebanese army withdrawing its troops from a base in a southern village after Israeli forces advanced nearby. 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
8: We'll start off this morning with temperatures in the 50s. By afternoon, a high around 73 with lots of sunshine, and it will be breezy. Lighter winds by tonight, a few clouds rolling through as we bottom out around 50. A little bit warmer on Monday, a high around 78. Mostly sunny and breezy conditions are back. We'll stick with breezy conditions Monday night. Passing clouds come in with a low in the mid-50s. Warming up even more for the day on Tuesday, a high around 80. Mostly sunny and breezy too. Breezy still for Tuesday night with a chance of showers and storms, partly cloudy skies, and low in the upper 50s. Wednesday's forecast also includes a chance of showers and storms with mostly sunny skies. We hit a high around 86 and winds will trend stronger. Gusty winds remain Wednesday night with isolated showers and storms, mostly clear and a low around 56. Not as warm for Thursday, a high around 78, mostly sunny and breezy too. Then into Thursday night, mostly clear skies, we drop back to around 54. For Juneteenth, we'll see lots of sunshine, a high around 84 and breezy too. I'm weatherology meteorologist Regina Kroll, and that's KTIC weather on Classic Country KTIC.
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6: Fox News, I'm Angelo Bavaro. The New York Knicks capturing their first NBA championship since 1973, beating the Spurs in Game 5, 94-90. Jalen Brunson named MVP.
7: I'm in awe. I don't know. Whenever someone counts us out, we find a way to come back and do something about it.
6: That sound courtesy ABC. Brunson scored 45 points. New York City's victory parade that is planned for this Thursday. President Trump says a deal with Iran is scheduled to be signed as soon as today.
8: Iran, however, has not yet confirmed. This is both Tehran and Washington have been playing up their ends of a potential memorandum of understanding that would both end the war and it would start more talks, more negotiations.
6: That is Fox's Max Gordon. 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
11: We'll start off this morning with temperatures in the 50s. By afternoon, a high around 73 with lots of sunshine, and it will be breezy. Lighter winds by tonight, a few clouds rolling through as we bottom out around 50. A little bit warmer on Monday, a high around 78. Mostly sunny and breezy conditions are back. We'll stick with breezy conditions Monday night. Passing clouds come in with a low in the mid-50s. Warming up even more for the day on Tuesday, a high around 80. Mostly sunny and breezy too. Breezy still for Tuesday night with a chance of showers and storms. Partly cloudy skies and low in the upper 50s. Wednesday's forecast also includes a chance of showers and storms with mostly sunny skies. We hit a high around 86 and winds will trend stronger. Gusty winds remain Wednesday night with isolated showers and storms, mostly clear and a low around 56. Not as warm for Thursday, a high around 78, mostly sunny and breezy too. Then into Thursday night, mostly clear skies. We drop back to around 54. For Juneteenth, we'll see lots of sunshine, a high around 84 and breezy too. I'm weatherology meteorologist Regina Cole. And that's KTIC weather on Classic Country KTIC.
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2: Tori Taft. 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
9: Present.
2: Lauren Talley.
10: Hey, hey.
2: Kevin Williams.
11: Hey, I'm here.
2: And the one and only, he made it, Bill Gaither.
12: Yeah,
13: that'd be me.
2: Yeah.
13: That'd be me. That's right.
11: And it is going to be good. And this is from Marching to Zion. It's all the homecoming gang. When they ring the bells of heaven.
14: I like it.
2: Oh,

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0: That's exactly right. That was when they ring the bells of heaven that all the homecoming friends.
2: My good news and encouragement for you today is this. They who truly come to God for mercy come as beggars, not as creditors. They come for more mercy, for sovereign grace, and not for anything that is due. One of my favorite theologians. That's from Jonathan Edwards.

0: What a message. Timely and timeless. 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That's the Gaither Vocal Band.
1: My all-time favorite Bill Gaither story happened on stage in some city somewhere. We were all on stage on the second round, and Charlotte Ritchie was singing Go Rest High on the Mountain. It was a beautiful, heartfelt, teary-eyed moment. Everyone on stage is in a puddle. Bill gets to crying, and he pulls his handkerchief out of his pocket. And he put his mic in the crook of his arm so that he could blow his nose. And he proceeded to blow his nose right into the microphone. It sounded like a train coming.
2: It was literally...
1: The cameraman picked that exact moment to get a close-up of me and Linda Randall, David Phelps, and Kevin. And we can't laugh because we're on camera and Bill will kill us if we laugh.
2: Surely not.
3: Sweet moment.
1: Now, Linda didn't even try to hide it. Her shoulders are shaking. She's nearly in the floor. David and I are frozen. Like, what are we going to do now? And you know how you do that thing where you talk through your teeth as you're smiling? And David goes, was that Bill? I said, uh-huh. And we were in pain. We were trying so hard not to laugh. But
2: Charlotte said, I know your life. You know, this is horrible. This is horrible.
1: And if you'd like to revisit that moment, you can go on YouTube and see it. It's beautiful. Bill's first viral moment in many ways.
4: YouTube's about to crash, right?
2: That's right. Here's some good stuff from the Booth Brothers with a Gaither song inspired by Henry Slaughter.
3: Yeah.
2: Sang in the choir, played in the band.
0: Whatever instrument you bring, kazoo, accordion, or nose.
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1: And here's something to think about. Gloria Gaither once wrote, "Lovely, complicated wrappings sheathe the gift of one day more. Breathless, I untie the package. I've never lived this day before." Mm-hmm. Oh.

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0: Oh, yeah. 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

0: Hey guys, this is Philip with the Collingsworth family. 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
2: You know, they say light travels faster than sound. That's why some people seem bright until they start talking.
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2: 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You know, it's just kind of something that happens. Pain is felt by others. Same thing has happened when you're stupid.

0: 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The Happy Goodmans, and I think I heard JD there on that one, from the Homecoming Texas Style project back in the 90s. 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
5: And it's intimidating.
4: It can be a dangerous thing. Yeah. So Gene McDonald is sitting next to Pat Barker, and then Bill's across the way, and anybody else want to claim to be one? You know,
6: that
7: I'm a recovering bass singer.
8: And in the early morning hours, I can be.
4: Yeah. Now, he started as a bass singer in the Lefevre, but then transitioned to baritone when Rex came in and took the bass part. And we're talking about Jimmy Jones, your old buddy.
9: Jimmy Jones, he is a sweetheart. He was just a kind man, and I loved listening to him talk. He just had a sweet, I guess, a rhythm to his voice that I could listen to all day.
4: Yeah.
9: And he did this recitation on the Good News video. And it's Lord, it's me again. And it was just so sweet. And I can remember hearing him just, it's me again, Lord.
10: Oh, yeah.
11: I guess it's only natural as the years pass away to think about our childhood and the things of yesterday. To think about our homestead, the place where we were born. It may have been a palace or just a humble little home. Our roof could be leaking or the floors rough and bare, but it didn't seem to matter as long as Mom and Dad were there. I'm sure you remember many things that make you glad, but I like to think about my boyhood with my dad. I remember how he'd wake me every morning before day, and sometimes I'd be so sleepy, I'd wish he'd go away. But he'd sit down by me and he'd put his hand upon my head. And he'd say, you better get up, son. That team's got to be fed. And then as he was leaving, I'd always hear him say, put your hand upon us, Lord, and keep us through this day. And somehow, those words would stir me, and sleep from me would fade. So I'd grab my ragged breeches and the shirt that my mom had made, and we'd head out toward the barn. I can almost see us now. And Pa would feed the horses while I'd milk the cow. And then when he was finished, he'd quietly slip away to a little spot down on the hillside, where he seemed to like to pray. And sometimes he'd sit down on a log, or maybe he'd lean against a tree. But usually, as I recall, he'd get down on one knee. And oh, how I still remember the tingle on my skin as Dad would always start his prayer with, Lord, it's me again. Many years have passed and gone since Pa went away. But you know, I still remember the things he used to do and say. But I'm sure that he's mighty happy in that new home that he's found, with all the angels singing and Ma close around. And someday I'm going to meet him in a place that's free from sin. And it's all because my daddy prayed, Lord, it's me again.
4: Great words written by Jimmy Jones.
9: I really did like listening to him talk.
4: With the recitation from Jimmy Jones, here's the Homecoming Friends singing, Lord, Feed Your Children on Homecoming Radio.

0: friends, Michael English there, and kicking it off, Jimmy Jones with a recitation that he wrote, a true story from his own life, and I had a chance years ago to talk to him about it with Eva May Lefevre.
1: I wrote it about 63, I think. I believe it was copyrighted in 1963. It was the first recitation that I wrote. It was about my dad and me as I was growing up, and we was a large family. I was one of 11 kids, you know, on a little farm out there. And it was very similar to my life with my dad. He and I were very close. We're very poor, but we're close. Eva May put me on for an encore in a church in Cincinnati one time, but that second time around, it didn't go very well.
2: That was
1: the only time I told the other thing. We don't encore recitations.
3: That's pretty good.
4: That's funny.
5: Doesn't have the same effect.
2: Let me tell you what I think. You know, George Aunts is very good at such as what we're fixing to hear. And there's another one or two that does it pretty good. But Jimmy Jones, to me, is the master of all this. Anytime a recitation is to be given, I think Jimmy Jones is number one.
0: And, of course, our own Gloria Gaither in the room. Have you ever attempted to encore a recitation?
6: She actually could, though, and get a standing ovation.
7: Yeah, sure. Times.
6: Twice.
2: I'm not sure I'd try it.

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0: One of my earliest childhood memories is hearing that original song when it first came out. Yeah. Hey, what a blessing you are to us when you take time to write into the show. Here are a few recent letters.
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2: Since September 2024, I've been listening daily to Homecoming Radio, and the music and stories are always inspiring to me. After a wonderful career in education, I've now been called to the ministry. I was called many times, but I ignored God's voice. Now I have decided that His voice is too loud to ignore. Every time I have a doubt or start questioning my choice, the perfect selection of music comes on your program. It's just amazing. Everywhere I go, people ask me if I'm related to you, Bill. His last name is Gaither. I doubt we are closely related, but who knows? I just say, I'm not sure, but I can call them Uncle Bill and Aunt Gloria. Ha, ha, ha. Bless you, and thank you so much for your ministry.
3: Love it.
4: Wow, that's not now God Gaither.
5: Here's a good one. Jack in Everett, Washington writes, I am so fortunate to be driving to work as your program comes on the satellite, which is the only reason I still subscribe. I laugh, giggle, get blessed, shed tears, and am so thankful for all of you. But I just wanted to say what an impact the song Make the Morning Worth the Midnight is to me. A lot of it is because Bill is featured.
6: That's what it says on the page.
7: Yeah. Well, there's a lot of weight to that. Well, there's a base that's kind of building out there.
5: Yeah,
3: and you can buy his new CD, Bordering on Hilarious.
5: But the lyrics, many has been the night I have been awake, asking the Lord to help me sleep, relax, or unwind. And many has been the night I have watched the morning come. Wow. I love the song. I turn up the volume and sing and cry along. I need the song more than you will ever know. Blessings to Bill and Gloria and the Homecoming Group.
7: Sweet. The morning came so early that it even took the sun by surprise. I hadn't slept since midnight. The night was so dark, there were no stars to even pierce the blackness of the skies. I spent the time in misery. So Lord, can you undo this broken, tangled mess I made? My foolish choices too.

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So Lord, I know you've been there.

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1: Watching and waiting. I'm Paul Stevens, Fox News. President Trump claims a peace deal with Iran could be signed as soon as today. Fox's Aisha Hosni.
2: The president on Truth Social yesterday said, hopefully this process will all work out quickly, easily, and smoothly. If it doesn't, we have the ultimate alternative, hopefully never to be used again. The latest from the Iranians, however, is that it will not be signed this weekend. The spokesperson for the Iranian foreign minister told state media it could, though, happen in the coming days. According to a White House official, the terms include all of Iran's nuclear material is going to be destroyed and removed. The nuclear program is going to be dismantled. None of Iran's money will be released without full compliance. The Strait of Hormuz will be reopened again, and then there will be no Iranian funding of terrorist groups.
1: An Iranian official disputing what's allegedly in the deal, saying concessions about

0: Iran's nuclear program are not part of it. The deal signing comes after the U.S. and Iran resumed launching strikes across the Middle East earlier in the month. Chaos breaking out in New York City overnight after crowds celebrated the New York Knicks championship got out of hand.
1: Several arrests were made and damage has been reported across the city. Multiple cars, including NYPD police cars, were damaged, including their windshields busted in. Video also shows officers in riot gear and on police horses for crowd control. At times, people were also seen throwing objects at those officers. Other Knicks fans were seen climbing on top of light poles, cars, and buses. In Times Square, a school bus was set on fire, while fans also set fire to trash cans, and lots of fireworks were also set off. At one point, a person set off flares on top of a bus.
0: And the Knicks winning their first title in more than 50 years. The city will hold a parade celebration coming up on Thursday. 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
6: We'll start off this morning with temperatures in the 50s by afternoon, a high around 73 with lots of sunshine, and it will be breezy. Lighter winds by tonight, a few clouds rolling through as we bottom out around 50. A little bit warmer on Monday, a high around 78. Mostly sunny and breezy conditions are back. We'll stick with breezy conditions Monday night. Passing clouds come in with a low in the mid-50s. Warming up even more for the day on Tuesday, a high around 80. Mostly sunny and breezy too. Breezy still for Tuesday night with a chance of showers and storms, partly cloudy skies, and low in the upper 50s. Wednesday's forecast also includes a chance of showers and storms with mostly sunny skies. We hit a high around 86 and winds will trend stronger. Gusty winds remain Wednesday night with isolated showers and storms, mostly clear and a low around 56. Not as warm for Thursday, a high around 78, mostly sunny and breezy too. Then into Thursday night, mostly clear skies, we drop back to around 54. For Juneteenth, we'll see lots of sunshine, a high around 84 and breezy too. I'm weatherology meteorologist Regina Kroll, and that's KTIC weather on Classic Country KTIC.
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0: Howdy, friend. Welcome to Homegrown. I'm your host, R.P. Smith. This morning, according to my notes, this is edition 1200 for me putting together a homegrown program. That is over 23 years of gathering thoughts together every week to share with you on Sunday morning. I want to thank KRVN for being the first station to air Homegrown and the others that have made a spot for me as the years have gone by. This morning, my routine is a little different. Instead of starting out my homegrown project ahead of daylight, I went out early to let my newest dog, who is terrified at the potential of a thunderstorm, out of his safe space in the garage. Put first eyes on some lambing ewes, checked on a cow in the intensive care unit, and watered some newly planted trees. Then fixed myself breakfast, checked my news feed to see how peace in the Middle East was coming along, and then settled in for my weekly task of gathering some thoughts to share with you. I don't always look forward to the late week mornings when I can put the project off no longer, but I do appreciate the opportunity, and without this discipline, a good share of the poetry I've written would never have come about. This morning is a good example. With this audience and airtime appreciation poem that I call Common Ground. Sometimes it starts with unspoken word, or an observation, or a new sound heard, or maybe just a thought inside my head, which might come at the strangest hour, but seems to have amazing power to draw me from a chore or from my bed. Never knowing where it will lead to follow, there seems to be a need for the moment my other tasks will wait, till the vein shows color or fades out, and pressing duties restore my route. It seems that I prefer a full slate. For a few minutes I am blessed to gather thoughts of work and rest and cast them out upon the breeze. Not knowing how they are received, power of words I have believed, efforts invested in a greater need to please. So I say with all my heart, thank you for being such a part in a world sometimes overfilled with sound, for the lending of your ear to share a thought not always clear, your willingness to take a walk on common ground. Thank you for riding along on Homegrown this morning, hoping that the Lord blesses you real good today, that He is raining on your place, and that our happy trails cross again soon. I'm R.P. Smith.
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6: Fairly quiet weather as we finish out our weekend and head back into the work week with high pressure being a dominant weather feature. Temperatures remain unseasonably cool during this time as well. We do have some unsettled weather moving into the area as we head towards the middle of the work week, along with some warmer temperatures. We'll have a chance of seeing a few showers and storms moving into the area here Tuesday night and into Wednesday. Taking a closer look at our forecast, lots of sunshine, high of 73, gusty winds. Tonight, mainly clear, low near 50. High of 78 on Monday, lots of sun. Monday night, clear to partly cloudy, low near 55. High of 80 on Tuesday, mainly sunny. Tuesday night, increasing clouds. Chance of showers and a few thunderstorms, low near 59. Chance of showers and storms on Wednesday, high near 86. Wednesday night, chance of more showers. I'm meteorologist Laura Lockwood, and that's KTIC weather on Classic Country KTIC.
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0: Classic Country KTIC, it is time now for funeral information. Arlene Reason, 92, of Cedar Bluffs. The funeral mass will be at 10 a.m. on Tuesday at St. Patrick Catholic Church in Fremont. Visitation will be tomorrow evening from 5 to 7 p.m. at Moser Memorial Chapel, with a rosary said at 7 p.m. following the visitation. Burial will be at St. Michael's Cemetery in West Point at 1:30 Tuesday afternoon. Moser Memorial Chapel is in charge of arrangements for Arlene Reason, 92, of Cedar Bluffs. Don Walk, 85, of Schuyler. Funeral service will be held Tuesday, 10:30 a.m. at Trinity Lutheran Church in Schuyler. Visitation will be tomorrow from 4 to 7 p.m. at Crouchel Funeral Chapel, Schuyler. Committal in the Schuyler Cemetery, and Crouchel Funeral Chapel is handling arrangements for Don Walk, 85, of Schuyler. Philip Green, 71, of Dodge. A memorial service will be on Monday, June 22nd at 2 p.m. at Moser Memorial Chapel in Fremont. The visitation will be 1 hour prior to the service. Arrangements are being handled by Moser Memorial Chapel for Philip Green, 71, of Dodge. That is funeral information for today. You can read funeral information anytime with the OBIT section of KTICradio.com.
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1: World waiting on a possible deal. I'm Angelo Bavaro, Fox News. President Trump says a peace agreement with Iran could be signed as soon as today.
2: The president on Truth Social yesterday said, hopefully this process will all work out quickly, easily, and smoothly. If it doesn't, we have the ultimate alternative, hopefully never to be used again. The latest from the Iranians, however, is that it will not be signed this weekend. The spokesperson for the Iranian foreign minister told state media it could, though, happen in the coming days. According to a White House official, the terms include all of Iran's nuclear material is going to be destroyed and removed. The nuclear program is going to be dismantled. None of Iran's money will be released without full compliance. The Strait of Hormuz will be reopened again, and then there will be no Iranian funding of terrorist groups.
1: Fox's Aisha Hosni. Iranian leaders are disputing what's allegedly in that deal, claiming concessions about Iran's nuclear program are not part of it. The deal signing comes after the U.S. and Iran resume launching strikes across the Middle East last week. The New York Knicks are NBA champs after beating the San Antonio Spurs in Game 5 of the NBA Finals.
3: It's been more than half a century, but New York City is again the mecca of basketball.
4: Knicks fans, this is not a dream. Go ahead and drive. After 53 years, the Knicks are finally NBA champions once again.
3: On ABC, the moment the Knicks defeated the San Antonio Spurs 94-90 in Game 5 of the NBA Finals, a series that was much closer than 4-1. San Antonio had a double-digit lead in every game of the Finals, and Saturday was no different. Up 16 in the second quarter, 15 in the third, and 10 with under 8 minutes to play. But Jalen Brunson brought the Knicks back, scoring 15 of his 45 points in the fourth quarter, including the go-ahead basket with just over a minute left, taking home the MVP honors. Craig Thompson, Fox News.
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12: Fairly quiet weather as we finish out our weekend and head back into the work week with high pressure being a dominant weather feature. Temperatures remain unseasonably cool during this time as well. We do have some unsettled weather moving into the area as we head towards the middle of the work week, along with some warmer temperatures. We'll have a chance of seeing a few showers and storms moving into the area here Tuesday night and into Wednesday. Taking a closer look at our forecast, lots of sunshine, high of 73, gusty winds. Tonight, mainly clear, low near 50. High of 78 on Monday, lots of sun. Monday night, clear to partly cloudy, low near 55. High of 80 on Tuesday, mainly sunny. Tuesday night, increasing clouds. Chance of showers and a few thunderstorms, low near 59. Chance of showers and storms on Wednesday, high near 86. Wednesday night, chance of more showers. I'm meteorologist Laura Lockwood, and that's KTIC weather on Classic Country KTIC.
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No man's knowledge, said John Locke, can go beyond his experience. Knowledge is, of course, valuable. But as we seek not only to learn, but to apply what we learn, we obtain experience. And lived experience leads to the priceless gift of true understanding. The book of Proverbs teaches the importance of this principle. With all thy getting, get understanding. When we seek to understand, we can more readily relate to another person, another culture, another way of doing things. We more easily see patterns and principles that expand our ability to learn. And not only do we become better learners, we also become better teachers. I once observed an experienced corporate financial officer describe a complex accounting matter to a group. I marveled as he explained it in less than 90 seconds. Entire articles had been written to explain the same idea, yet here was this man, teaching in plain words, in a way all could understand. True understanding helps the complex become simple. But there is nothing simple about the work required to gain it. I have a friend who struggled for years with learning. It was difficult for him to focus, and dyslexia made reading and studying a challenge. He fell behind his classmates, and though he graduated, he did so near the bottom of his class. He went to work in a fast-paced, demanding industry. One day, exhausted from years of not feeling capable, he determined to do something about it. He set a goal to listen to audiobooks each day, studying everything from business to human relations to political science, even chiropterology, the study of bats. For nearly 5 years, he listened 3 hours a day. And for more than a decade since, he's continued the habit, at least 1 hour every day. As the hours and years passed, he applied what he was learning to his daily life, turning knowledge into experience and experience into understanding. The price my friend paid to get understanding paid off. He learned how to succeed in what matters most: love in his home, connection with God, and confidence in himself. The process of gaining understanding does more than just increase knowledge. The understanding that comes through experience stays with us. It changes us. It teaches us. And it guides us along life's journey.

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Until we meet again, may peace be with you this day and always.

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1: Good morning and welcome to Walk in the Light. Today we're going to be continuing on with the message that Aaron was speaking on last week called Truth That Heals. And we're going to be taking a look at what the Bible says about healing. And I'm always blown away when I read the account of Jesus healing the man that was paralyzed. And Jesus forgave him of his sins. And when those around were thinking in their hearts, who is this that thinks he has the power to forgive sins? Jesus, knowing their thoughts, he said, what is easier, to say that his sins be forgiven or to say, rise, take up your bed and walk? And so to prove to them that he was who he said he was, and that he did have the power to forgive people's sins because he was the Son of God, he healed the man that was paralyzed. And as Christians, we tend to think that it's easier for God to save a person than it is for him to heal a person. Well, aren't you thankful that Jesus is the same yesterday, today, and forever? What he did back then, he is able to do today. And this message that Aaron is preaching today is so needed in the Church of Jesus Christ. And I believe that in these end times, we're going to see more and more of the miraculous than we ever have before. I pray that this message takes your faith to a new level today. So let's go ahead and join Aaron now.
2: Hallelujah. Hebrews 2:14 says this, 14 and 15. For as much then as the children are partakers of flesh and blood, that through death he might destroy him who had the power of death, and that is the devil. The devil had the power of death. He was the originator of sin. He tempted Adam and Eve with it, and he has the power of sickness. And this is why Jesus came, to deliver them who through the fear of death were all their lifetime subject to bondage. Bondage. Bondage. That's why that woman for 18 years was bound by a spirit of the devil. A child of Abraham, it says. By the devil. Hallelujah. Aren't you glad that God came to destroy the works of the devil? You guys got to understand that. He came to destroy the works of the devil. That's what the Word of God says. Hallelujah. I'm glad that the devil's ugly twins are going down in the name of Jesus Christ. Amen? Hallelujah. Let's look at this scripture. This is a pivotal one. Mark 8:16. Talking about the devil and sickness. 8:16 and 17. And when evening was come, they brought unto him many that were possessed with devils. And he cast out the spirits with his word. And he healed all that were sick. All. A-double-L. That it might be fulfilled which was spoken by Isaiah the prophet, saying, himself took our infirmities and bare our sicknesses. What was it that he bore upon the cross, taking upon himself? Turn to Isaiah 53. You guys have to go there. If you have a Bible, you guys, this is my text really this morning. If you have your Bible, please go to Isaiah 53. Isaiah 53, talking about Jesus, it's our text. And he is despised and rejected of men, a man of sorrows, and acquainted with grief. That word grief in the Hebrew is translated sickness. He was acquainted with sickness. I'll break it down here. Here's the word. It's koli in the Hebrew. It means disease, sickness, sickness. It could be translated sickness in the Hebrew word just as easily as it was grief. In the King James, it's grief. He was acquainted with grief, and we hid, as it were, our faces from him. He was despised, and we esteemed him not. And that's what the church world does with divine healing. We're turning away from Christ and saying we don't need this doctrine anymore. We're esteeming him not. Verse 4, surely, I want to tell you, surely he hath borne our sicknesses, griefs, the word griefs, and carried our sorrows. That's all the pains and the anguish. Yet we did esteem him stricken, smitten of God, and afflicted. That word grief means disease. And I want to tell you that he was not only afflicted, it was all of the sin and diseases, all sicknesses that could ever be thought of were placed upon Jesus while he was on the cross. Do you realize that? That's what happened at the cross of the Lord Jesus Christ. He actually bore them on His own body. When He was hanging on the cross, He became a propitiation, a substitute for the sins and the sickness of all mankind. He tasted of every single one of those. He had never felt this ever in His life. He had never had sickness upon Him, but He took our griefs and our sickness. He took our depression. I want to show you something. This is unbelievable. He carries our sorrows. He was wounded, pierced, and slain physically for our physical problems. Do you realize that? You cannot separate the physical and the spiritual from what He did right here. This is the core of theology, you guys. You got a physical issue, you need to go to Jesus Christ with it. Because He bore that stuff upon the cross that you don't have to carry it anymore. Do you believe me this morning? You do believe the Word of God? I'm telling you, I believe that the church world has lost this truth. In short, physical healing and forgiveness of sins were both provided in the atonement at the cross of Calvary. Matthew 9:5 says this, "Is it easier to say thy sins be forgiven thee, or to arise and walk?" That's what Jesus says. "But that ye may know that the Son hath power on earth to forgive sins, He says unto the sick with palsy, arise, take up that bed and go into the house." I want to ask you this morning, which one's easier for Jesus? To say somebody that's sick, a paralytic, rise up and walk? Or to say, Tammy Bork, be saved? Which one's a bigger miracle? The healing of the sick or the healing of the spiritually dead? The spiritually dead, well, Jesus is saying they're both provided for at Calvary. And that's why in almost every example, healing and salvation are intermingled. Because they're both provided for. And Jesus is saying, to be healed or saved, they're both provided for at the cross of Calvary. And we, as Christians, just need to receive these things by faith. And we'll see the miracle. Go to verse 10, Isaiah 53:10. You've got to see this. Isaiah 53:10. "Yet it pleased the Lord to bruise Him." That's talking about God the Father. It pleased God, Dan, to bruise Jesus. Man, that's a tough one, isn't it? The Father and His Son. It pleased God to bruise His Son. To bruise Him. He hath put Him to grief. He hath put Him to sickness, in other words. That word grief. "When thou shalt make His soul an offering for sin." You guys, what that is saying is that Jesus was made sin and sickness upon the cross. All depression. All pain. Everything that could ever be laid upon Him. Every symptom of sickness and pain was on Jesus at the cross. He was made sick for men as He was made sin for them. The idea is that He became the sick offering as well as the sin offering for man. This is a mandatory teaching of Jesus Christ. He didn't experience sickness. He became sickness for us on that cross so that you don't have to carry it anymore. Christ sent His early disciples out to carry on this work. Go to Matthew 10, or I'll go there for you. He grabs His 12 disciples. "And when He had called unto Him His 12 disciples, He gave them power against unclean spirits to cast them out and to heal all manner of sickness and all manner of disease." You guys, that was precursor to what God was going to do after the book of Acts. God was just simply empowering these people to go do the works of Christ, because that's what Christ was doing before the cross. Do you understand that? And in verse 7 it says, "As you go, preach, saying, the kingdom of heaven is at hand." The kingdom of heaven is at hand because He says, heal the sick, cleanse the lepers, do the work of Christ. The power of Christ is in Jesus, amen? The Holy Ghost simply helps us to do the work of Christ. Amen? Hallelujah. Well, you say, maybe not. Look at Luke 10. Now He appoints the 70. The 70. Another 70 to go do the work of Christ. And in Luke 10:1, "After these things, the Lord appointed another 70 and sent them two by two before His face into every city, saying, the harvest is truly great, but the laborers are few. Pray ye therefore to the Lord of the harvest that He would send forth laborers into His harvest." Jump to verse 9 for sake of time. And here's what they're supposed to do. "Heal the sick that are therein, and say unto them, the kingdom of God has come nigh unto you." Why in the world did He send them out to heal everybody? He sent His disciples out to heal everybody. Do you see that? In 16 of the same passage, "He that heareth you, heareth me. He that despises you, despises me. And he that despises me, despises him that sent me." And the 70 returned again with joy, saying, Lord, even the devils are subject unto us through thy name. Even sickness is subject to us through thy name. And he says unto them, I beheld Satan as lightning fall from heaven. In verse 19 he says, Behold, I give you power to tread on serpents and upon scorpions and over all the power of the enemy. You guys, all the power of the enemy. I give you power over all the power of the enemy, and nothing by any means shall hurt you. Notwithstanding in this, rejoice not that the spirits are subject unto you, but rather rejoice because your names are written down in heaven. Amen? Don't get caught up in the fact that there's power in Jesus Christ, but be thankful for that God has saved your soul. But you guys, this is present-day Christianity. This is Christianity 2,000 years ago, and I believe we've lost this. What do you guys think? Huh? Youth, what do you think back there? You think that most of the time you're supposed to go to church and sit on your thumb? That's what we're being trained up to do in the church world. It's not. We're to get out there and to move in the power of the anointing of God, to go into the highways and the byways, in the nursing homes, in the clinics, and everywhere we go, and express Jesus Christ to a fallen world. Amen? And if we do, this world will catch a vision of Jesus Christ, and they'll want more of Him. Amen? Hallelujah. Healing. Salvation. Healing. Salvation. Healing. Salvation. In Isaiah 3, I want to look at a few words. Isaiah 53:3 says that He bore our sin. That means to lift. I'm looking in the Hebrew now. To lift or to carry away, to cast away. Christ bore our griefs and our sicknesses. He did it then. He does it for us now. Nothing's changed. God's the same yesterday, today, and forever. The word carry, kabal, in the Hebrew, means to carry, to bear. The idea in these passages is that the full load is borne by Christ so that you don't need to carry it anymore. Did you hear me this morning? The full load has been carried at the cross of Calvary. Christ bore all our sicknesses and our pains, past, present, and future. We don't have to carry them anymore. Actually, if we do still have them, it's because we've not unloaded them onto Christ and what He's done at the cross by faith. And so when we sing burdens are lifted at Calvary, that means whatever we're dealing with in our life, we've got to lay down at the altar of the Lord Jesus Christ, and we've got to leave it there and walk away from it and get totally free. Because Christ took it for you. Sin and sickness and disease. Do you realize that I'm preaching doctrine fundamental to the Word of God this morning? Hallelujah. I want you guys to get excited about this because God has paid for something at the cross that you can have. It's all for you. These promises are yea and amen. God has never lied. This, you guys, what I'm telling you is unbelievable for this reason. Everything you'll ever face in this life can be touched and healed by the great physician. I'm talking about your depression. I'm talking about your pain. I'm talking about mental anguish. I'm talking about physical ailment. I'm talking about everything. Hallelujah. I'm talking about broken bones. I'm talking about restoration. You don't think that Christ can't save a paralytic? You don't think that God can put eyes back into somebody's head or He can make a leg grow? God can do it. He did it then and He can do it today. I know this is going to sound fanatical. It's going to sound fanatical, but it is the truth and it is the Word of God, and we're standing upon it in this church. Amen. Anybody with me? Yes. Oh, praise God. Praise God. Hallelujah.
1: Amen. Let this song bless you this morning. It's called Burdens Are Lifted at Calvary.

0: You're listening to Walk in the Light. And now back to Aaron as he continues his message called Truth That Heals. Here's Aaron now.
1: The answer to everything is here. Church, you can be rid of sickness as well as sins upon the same basis of prayer and faith in the atonement. Sin? Do you think it's a big deal that he washed all your sins away? Melissa? It's a big deal. If he can do all that, he can heal your cold. He can take away your depression. He can heal your whatever it is. He can do it. But do we put faith? Have we received the faith? Are we going to operate in the faith? You know, I've been praying that God would give me the gift of healing. Why not? It's in there. He says, covet earnestly the best gifts. And then he gives us 9 of them. How many of those gifts have you asked for, Christian? Honestly, how many are you walking in? How many are you operating in, you that have been Christian a long time? Which are they? 1 Corinthians chapter 12, for those that don't know what I'm talking about. No, that's for your own research. The third epistle of John, it says, Beloved, I wish above all things that thou may prosper and be in good health, even as thy soul prospereth. I believe it is the will of God. And the Bible says that you're the temple of the Holy Ghost, Steve. So the temple of the Holy Ghost is within you. Christ is in your body. Now, these temples that we read of in the Old Testament, they were immaculate. They were Solomon's temple and all these wonderful temples. But now Christ is living in you. We know that the Holy of Holies was once, the presence of God was once in the ark, right? So we're the ark of God. Now I believe that if the holiness of Almighty God wants to reside in the temple of God, that God would want that thing to be healed and cleansed. Healed and cleansed. Amen? What glory does it bring to God when we are, when God washes us, but then we don't trust Him by faith to heal us? He is our healer and our Savior. Amen? It says that by His stripes we are healed. But you know what that means? That means we got to put our faith in that healing. Two things that hinder our healing. Two things that hinder. Unbelief and a famine for the Word. Now I know that if we'll preach the born again message, we'll preach the baptism in the Holy Ghost, we'll preach deliverance from addiction, and we'll preach healing, I know that God will come and move in this area again. And praise God, He is. But the thing that hinders it most is a famine for the Word of God. Both are detrimental to the faith. We cannot underestimate what this has done to stop the move of God in this area. Imagine this. Imagine this, you guys. Let's say that there's a doctrine out there that says this. Those days of miracles, signs, wonders, and healings, they all went out with the apostles in 64 AD. Let's imagine that a bunch of churches grab a hold of that and say, it's not for today. It was for one time, but it's not for today. What does that do to the power of the church that we've talked about? It diminishes it huge. All of a sudden, the church is happy if they get a little bit of grace from God here and there. And we just sit there and we're just very passive and we're just nervous little Christians. And my God, if we can get something from God, we've done something good. But we don't earnestly expect because we don't believe because we haven't heard this in a long time. And church, we've got to get back to preaching it. Amen? Amen. Hallelujah. I want to tell you that I got off the phone with a buddy of mine named Dave Godat. He says, I saw three people in this summer under tent revivals in the inner city St. Louis area. He said, I saw three people that were blinded get their sight, receive their sight again. I believe that in the name of Jesus Christ. Because Lee Shipp, another brother, told the same story about a blind man who saw for the first time in Croatia. And I know if God can do it in St. Louis, He can do it in Croatia. I heard from another brother that there was a man that was so crazy, a lunatic, that he was eating grass out in the field in Zaire. Another brother told me that. They said they prayed for him and his mind came back to him and now he's a deacon in the church. Don't tell me that it's not for today. It is for today. I heard Melissa Meyer say from this church, the moment we prayed and anointed her with oil, that she was healed. I heard Marty Reilly tell me that he was healed. He got a touch from heaven above. So it's happened at this church. The moment that we began fasting and praying for Pete Carvalho, what happened? Recovery. The Bible says, lay your hands on the sick and they shall recover. You know, all healing isn't instantaneous. I love it when it is. But God is the healer. Recovery is laying your hands by faith on people that are sick and believing that God will cause them to recover. Whether it's instantaneous or progressive, that doesn't matter. It's all healing to God. Amen? Amen. Healing brings glory to God. Hallelujah. I want you guys to know that the book of Acts started out in power and glory, and the church that God returns for is going to leave this earth in the rapture with power and glory. And I believe that with all my heart. Hosea the prophet in Hosea 6:3 said, there was a former rain, and there will be a latter rain. Did you know that? The Holy Ghost was poured out on the day of Pentecost 2,000 years ago, and oh, it was a show. It was the show of the mighty power, the dunamis of Almighty God. That was the former rain, the initial outpouring of the Holy Ghost. But there's a latter rain coming to the church, and it's coming for every single one of us, and we are going to see people get healed, touched, and stirred by the Holy Ghost one more time, and I'm believing the latter rain is going to be better than the first one.
2: Amen.
1: Hallelujah! That's something to be excited about. I believe the Word of God. Hallelujah. He's coming for a people that believe Him. Believers, amen? Hallelujah. What's the opposite of belief? Unbelief. Unbelief kills. You know, in the book of Corinthians, when we take our communion, it says this, that many died of sickness, and many are sickly among you because they haven't discerned the Lord's body. Isn't that what it says there? You guys, they didn't understand the broken body and the blood of Jesus Christ to heal them. That was in the book of Corinth. I want to tell you guys, what are the conditions of healing this morning? Belief. Belief and faith. Amen. They asked the college campus of Christian kids, what are the conditions that you need to meet to see healing? And they put up on a big chalkboard, and there was about 50 or 60 different reasons that the Christian kids came up with. I want to break it down to one verse. John 15:7. I said, I'll simplify the whole thing. There's not 50 conditions that you need to be healed. If you want to see healing, you want to operate in healing, you've got to do this first. Here's the all-inclusive condition for answered prayer. John 15:7. If ye abide in me, and my words abide in you, ye shall ask what you will, and it shall be done unto you. It's abiding in Christ. If you abide in Him, you're believing with all your heart the promises of God in Christ Jesus. You're abiding in Him. You're believing in this life, this living, and you're living a life of righteousness and true holiness. Hey, if there's something in your life that's questionable with God, don't expect healing. If there's something in your life that you know is not godly, you need to repent of that and get it out. You need to expect God to answer prayer, and He does. If you'll do that without wavering in your faith, God will answer your prayer. What's the key to answered prayer? Ask in faith. Nothing wavering. The book of James says, ask in faith, nothing wavering, and it shall be given unto thee. Hebrews 11:6 says this, one must believe that God is the healer and that He is a rewarder of them that diligently seek Him. Do you diligently seek God, or do we diligently seek something else for our healing? All He asks is faith in His Word. Amen? We don't realize that when we turn to other things, we actually believe in Satan other than God. We doubt. When Satan causes us to doubt the Word of God and turn elsewhere, we're actually following him instead of God. There's no neutrality in Christianity. We want to trust God. Amen. And this is the golden rule of Scripture. Be it thou according to thy faith. It's your faith in Jesus Christ. Jesus told the centurion in Matthew 8:13, He says, go thy way, as thou hast believed, so be it done unto thee. And his servant was healed in the selfsame hour. According to your faith in Jesus Christ. Well, what about my situation? What about Jacob's autism? What about arthritis, cancer, and all kinds of situations that I don't know anything about in this room? It's not that we have to fit the Word of God into our experience to make sense of it. We've got to bring our experience or our circumstance to the Word of God and ask Him who's the great I am to deal with our situation. Amen? To make sense of things, all we have to do is bring it to the Word of God and ask God to touch us. It's the Word of God that's at stake here. In closing today, that last verse, Isaiah 53:5. He was wounded for our transgressions. He was bruised for our iniquities. And the chastisement of our peace was upon Him. And with His stripes, we are healed. We are healed. You guys, what that means is healing has been provided for. We have been. It's there in the cross. It's a merit of Calvary. It was paid for at the cross. How do we get it? We appropriate it by faith. We ask, seek, and knock, and it shall be given unto thee. Amen. That's how we are healed. And you guys, if you can believe to see your soul saved, you can believe to see your body healed. And it's all by faith, church.

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And if you would like to contact us here at Walk in the Light, you may do so by writing to 1140 North Lincoln Street, West Point, Nebraska 68788. 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
1: Still waiting and watching. I'm Paul Stevens, Fox News. A deal to end the war between the U.S. and Iran could be signed as soon as today, according to President Trump.
2: The terms of the deal, according to a White House official who tells me, it's going to include that Iran's nuclear material has to be destroyed and removed. The nuclear program has to be dismantled. None of Iran's money is going to be released without full compliance. And the Strait of Hormuz is going to be reopened immediately, and there will be no Iranian funding to terrorist groups anymore. The latest from the Iranians, however, is that it won't be signed this weekend. A spokesperson for the Iranian foreign minister told state media that it could happen in the coming days, though. But there are multiple reports out there that the Qatari mediators arrived in Tehran to smooth over the final details of this, try to get across the finish line.
1: That's Fox's Aisha Hosni. Now, an Iranian official also disputing what's allegedly in that deal, claiming, for example, concessions about Iran's nuclear program are not part of that deal. President Trump set to meet with Middle East leaders next week as he goes to France for the annual G7 forum, where Iran will be a big topic. The president is expected to head to Evian, the town on Lake Geneva, known for, yes, those spring water mineral waters. The Group of Seven gathering. It includes Canada, France, Germany, Italy, Japan, the U.S., and the United Kingdom. Mr. Trump is expected to land Monday afternoon local time, hold a bilateral meeting with French President Emmanuel Macron before a leadership dinner. And this also in from the Middle East, the Israeli military saying it launched strikes today on Beirut, targeting Hezbollah infrastructure, despite ongoing efforts to negotiate an end to the U.S.-Iran war and the surrounding violence in other areas. 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
5: Fairly quiet weather as we finish out our weekend and head back into the work week with high pressure being a dominant weather feature. Temperatures remain unseasonably cool during this time as well. We do have some unsettled weather moving into the area as we head towards the middle of the work week, along with some warmer temperatures. We'll have a chance of seeing a few showers and storms moving into the area here Tuesday night and into Wednesday. Taking a closer look at our forecast, lots of sunshine, high of 73, gusty winds. Tonight, mainly clear, low near 50. High of 78 on Monday, lots of sun. Monday night, clear to partly cloudy, low near 55. High of 80 on Tuesday, mainly sunny. Tuesday night, increasing clouds. Chance of showers and a few thunderstorms, low near 59. Chance of showers and storms on Wednesday, high near 86. Wednesday night, chance of more showers. I'm meteorologist Laura Lockwood, and that's KTIC weather on Classic Country KTIC.
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3: The left lane going south on Highway 9 out of Pender is blocked.
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8: I was resting one evening by the side of a road when I saw an old farmer in a field he just hoed. His face was all brown, wrinkled by the sun and the wind. And he was talking to the Lord, just like he'd be talking to a friend. "Well, sir," he said, with his voice calm and quiet, "and corn tassels need sacking. Got no string to tie it. Hadn't rained in so long that the fields is mighty dusty, and well, it's been so unbearable hot that the kids are even getting fussy. Now that grass down there in the pasture, it should be knee high. We could just have a little shower, Lord, might keep the cow from going dry. Oh, but listen to me talking. You'd think I wasn't grateful. Why, if you didn't know me so well, Lord, you'd think I was downright hateful. You'd think I forgot about that new calf that you sent and the money in the mail that took care of the rent. Ma's cold's better. Johnny's home from the Navy. And that good Sunday dinner, chicken and dumplings and gravy. And that new preacher you sent us, Lord, why, he's a fine young man. Why, he's just converting them sinners to beat the band. Well, I guess I'll mosey on home now, Lord. Won't take no more of your time. I imagine there's plenty of folks here about that's waiting to ring your line. Evening to you, Lord. Watch over us tonight. Now don't you worry about us none, Lord, because everything's gonna be all right.

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1: Fox News, I'm Angelo Bavaro. Iranian officials are downplaying President Trump's claim that a peace deal will be signed today.
2: Iran, however, has not yet confirmed. This is both Tehran and Washington have been playing up their ends of a potential memorandum of understanding that would both end the war and it would start more talks, more negotiations.
1: That is Fox's Max Gordon. President Trump is set to arrive in Geneva tomorrow for the annual G7 summit.
3: He's planning to meet one-on-one with the leaders of Egypt, Qatar, and the UAE on the sidelines of the summit. We're told that Israeli Prime Minister Benjamin Netanyahu will not be attending those meetings. President Zelensky is also attending the G7. No plans to meet with Trump directly.
1: That is Fox's Aisha Hosni reporting. 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
7: Fairly quiet weather as we finish out our weekend and head back into the work week with high pressure being a dominant weather feature. Temperatures remain unseasonably cool during this time as well. We do have some unsettled weather moving into the area as we head towards the middle of the work week, along with some warmer temperatures. We'll have a chance of seeing a few showers and storms moving into the area here Tuesday night and into Wednesday. Taking a closer look at our forecast, lots of sunshine, high of 73, gusty winds. Tonight, mainly clear, low near 50. High of 78 on Monday, lots of sun. Monday night, clear to partly cloudy, low near 55. High of 80 on Tuesday, mainly sunny. Tuesday night, increasing clouds. Chance of showers and a few thunderstorms, low near 59. Chance of showers and storms on Wednesday, high near 86. Wednesday night, chance of more showers. I'm meteorologist Laura Lockwood, and that's KTIC weather on Classic Country KTIC.
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1: How do you react to a warning light on the dashboard of your car? Do you get anxious? Do images of you stranded on the interstate in a downpour with no cell service start to flash through your mind? Do you get the sinking feeling that all of a sudden you're driving a 2,000-pound ticking time bomb? Or do you assume that it's probably not a big deal? It'll clear out on its own eventually. I suppose it's part of the providence of God that if you have two people sharing a car, usually you balance each other out on this question. One of you wants the check engine light fixed yesterday. The other would be content to cover it with a smiley face sticker. But together, sooner or later, you'll get it to a car mechanic who can tell you what you actually need. The blessing and the curse of the car warning light is that sometimes it steers you away from potential danger. Other times, however, it's a false indication because there's a glitch in the system. Or maybe you didn't tighten down your gas cap, which is a common cause for the check engine light, but doesn't tell you anything about the functionality of your engine. Or maybe the light came on because the humidity or temperature outside changed, and it has nothing to do with the car at all. There are thousands of possible causes for a car warning light, and sometimes you need a qualified mechanic to help you sort it all out. But maybe I avoid the mechanic because I'm afraid of what it'll cost me. Or maybe I'm too preoccupied or proud to admit that I need help. Or maybe in a few decades, car warning lights will be irrelevant for most of us. Maybe all cars will be self-driving and somebody else can worry about fixing them. Self-driving car companies tell us that their robo-taxis are already safer than human-driven cars. One company reports that their data has shown a 90% decrease in serious injury or worse crashes for its cars compared to the average human driver. But also, passengers have shared videos of themselves trapped inside robo-taxis that are stuck driving in circles or lost in parking garages or frozen by some false indication. The same companies that tell us their self-driving car

are safer, have to continually roll out new software updates because robo-taxis illegally passed stop school buses or witlessly drove through flooded streets. In Austin, a self-driving car blocked an ambulance responding to an emergency. In San Francisco, a cat was killed by a driverless vehicle. In California, a child was struck. The child survived with only minor injuries. When the self-driving car detected the child darting out from behind a double-parked SUV, it braked hard, reduced its speed from 17 miles an hour to 6, perhaps much quicker than an average distracted human driver would have, possibly saving the child's life. Whether or not you're sold on autonomous vehicles, the conversation here reminds us that, when it comes to driving, there are bigger issues than check engine lights. Issues like, who owns the vehicle? And who is responsible for it? Who tells it where to go? And how to get there? I bring all this up, not because I want to talk with you about cars. I bring it up because I want to talk with you about anxiety, which, like a flashing check engine light, alerts you that something needs attention under the hood, but also, there are bigger issues in the background. Anxiety is like a warning light for your soul, but we have indications that our culture may be suffering from an epidemic of chronic anxiety, a warning system that's out of control. Consider the 2024 book by psychologist Jonathan Haidt titled The Anxious Generation: How the Great Rewiring of Childhood is Causing an Epidemic of Mental Illness, which cites studies that show how rates of anxiety for people under 30 have been steadily climbing for the last 15 years since the introduction of the smartphone. Anxiety has been climbing like a steady slog up Mount Doom. But it's not just young people. Even among people close to this program, the Lutheran Hour, who tend to be on the older side, of all the booklets that we offer, booklets about God and Jesus and differences in Christian denominations and views on the afterlife, of all the booklets that we offer, the most popular, the most requested and downloaded are two. One titled Journey Through Depression and the other Journey Through Anxiety. If you are someone who struggles with depression or anxiety, you're not alone. And if you're not currently struggling in this way, someone close to you probably is. That's why we're talking about it. Next week, we'll talk about depression. This week, we're talking about the journey through anxiety. Mental health professionals define anxiety in relation to fear. Fear is an unsettling emotion in response to a present threat, whether real or perceived. Fear is present tense, but anxiety is future oriented. It's a response to a potential threat. The threatening thing hasn't happened yet, but it could happen. So anxiety is like a warning light. The light tells you that it's possible something bad will happen in the future, so you should see what you can do about it now. Or it's also possible that the light is a false indication, and the system needs to be reset, and the codes cleared out, and the light turned off. But probably not covered with a smiley face sticker. Yeah, don't do that. So what does the Bible have to say about anxiety? In the Bible, the word anxiety, sometimes translated as worry, also has the more neutral meaning of care or concern. For example, in one place, the Bible uses this word to describe how a loving husband and a wife are concerned for each other, recognizing that a married man is anxious to please his wife and that a married woman is anxious to please her husband. 1 Corinthians chapter 7, verses 33 and 34. Being anxious here doesn't mean something bad. It just means that you care, that you're concerned. So if the check engine light is making your wife nervous, take it to the mechanic already. Show her you care.
preaching to myself here. We feel concern for the future because God created us with an internal warning system. We were made by God wonderfully and fearfully, the Bible says, which means that unlike non-human creatures, we have this God-given capacity to care about the future. So in the right context, some anxiety can be good when it functions as cautious concern. It's a biological, God-given response that helps keep you and others safe. As the Bible says, the prudent person sees danger and hides himself, but the simple go on and suffer for it. Proverbs 22, verse 3. In other words, check your tires before you drive. The blessing and curse of these warning lights for the soul is that sometimes they steer us toward appropriate caution, but other times they malfunction. If you've ever struggled with anxiety, as I have, you know what this is like. You don't know what the future holds, but you assume the worst. Your mind spins, your heart races, your palms sweat, you feel a pit in your stomach, you can't sleep at night. No matter what you do, the warning lights won't go off. And you can't tell the difference between real danger and false alarms. You're driving in circles, lost. And someone somewhere needs to send over a software update. You don't need the Bible to tell you that this is not a good way to live. Any wise soul mechanic will tell you the same. And maybe a well-trained mechanic could help you sort some things out in your soul. The study of soul mechanics is traditionally called psychology. Psychology means study of the soul. Psychologists and other trained mental health professionals are like soul mechanics. Some are more reliable than others, but in general, they have studied the human psyche and they have fixes that can help us run more smoothly. Psychology is focused on the inner workings of individual vehicles and how these vehicles can share the road together without crashing into each other. But psychology, as a discipline, does not help us with those bigger concerns like who owns the vehicle? Who tells it where to go? Those aren't questions of soul mechanics. Those are questions about the destination. And once you start talking with someone about the destination, about life's value and meaning and purpose, you have left the discipline of psychology and entered into the territory of theology. The word psychology means talk about the human soul. The word theology means talk about the destination. Theology is traditionally defined as God talk, but we can put it in these terms too. Theology is talk about where you're headed, where you set your sights, what you seek. Martin Luther, the German theologian after whom this program is named, said it like this: a God is that to which we look for all good, that to which your heart clings and entrusts itself, what you seek first, that is your God. For example, it's common to hear this advice: just follow your heart, or you have to find yourself, or this above all, to thine own self be true. If someone shares that advice with you, realize that you have left the topic of soul maintenance and entered into the field of theology, because they're telling you to make yourself into your God. Sadly, this is what some mental health professionals advise. They practice as misguided theologians. But to be fair, some of us theologians practice as amateur soul mechanics. For both, it's better that we stay in our own lanes, which is why, as a theologian, I am not going to give you much

is not a book of soul mechanics. It's not trying to fix your soul in isolation as an autonomous vehicle. The Bible is always talking theology, the relationship between the soul and her creator. The Bible is an account of the journey that we have all begun with our creator. We all have the same creator, which means that we all have the same origination. But while there is only one possible origin, there are two possible destinations. Either we return to our creator or we try to replace our creator. And the second option will never work, because only our creator knows us. Only our creator can fulfill us. Only God can bring us home. Yourself can't fulfill you any more than a robo-taxi can function without an internet connection. But human beings aren't cars. We're living, breathing, relational, responsible beings. We were made to relate to our creator. And God doesn't try to control us like automated vehicles. God talks with us like a loving father relates to his children. And when we turn away from him, he sends us signs to turn us back, warnings to get our attention. When Jesus of Nazareth appeared on the scene, he offered both signs and warnings. For those who trusted Jesus and followed him, his words had a recalibrating effect. He helped people sort out which threats were real and which were false. Listen to this portion of Jesus' teaching, reported by an early follower of his named Matthew. In Matthew chapter 6, Jesus said, "I say to you, do not be anxious about your life, what you will eat or drink, nor about your body, what you will wear. Life and the body are more than food and clothing, aren't they? Look at the birds of the air. They don't plant or harvest or gather into barns, and yet your Father in heaven feeds them. And you are worth much more than birds, aren't you? And which of you, by being anxious, can add a single step to the journey of his life? And why are you anxious about clothing? Consider the lilies of the field, how they grow. They neither toil nor spin thread. Yet I tell you, not even Solomon in all his glory was clothed like one of these. Now if God so clothes the grass of the field, which is here today and tomorrow is thrown into the oven, how much more will he not clothe you, O you of little faith? And so do not be anxious, saying, 'What shall we eat? What shall we drink? What shall we wear?' Because the nations seek after all these things, and your Father in heaven knows that you need all these things. But seek first the kingdom, the rule and reign of God and his righteousness, and all these things will be added to you. So do not be anxious about tomorrow, because tomorrow will be anxious for itself. Each day has enough trouble of its own." Matthew chapter 6. Jesus assumes that in this life, we will have anxiety, both the healthy, cautious care kind and the unhealthy, worrisome variety. Jesus knows that for a long time now, we've been trying to drive ourselves on corrupted software, speeding toward a dead end that will destroy us. Our God-given warning systems have been decalibrated. But even functioning well, the warning lights won't tell you where to go. They may help or hinder you on the way, but they won't tell you which destination to seek. They won't tell you how to get there, and they cannot tell you who owns the car. That information has to come from elsewhere. Jesus, he is more than your soul mechanic.
He said things that only the owner has the right to say. He did things that only the creator

0: Creator can do. He gave himself as the beginning and the end, your origin and destination. He's the King, come to recalibrate the world. Because somewhere along the way, humanity took a wrong turn. We got headed in the wrong direction, away from God and into ourselves. And Jesus is God's sign. Turn back to me, he says. But when he came, people just like us, people got so upset, so scandalized that a first century donkey driving Jewish day laborer would have the audacity to tell us how to drive our high-performance autonomous selves, that we had him killed, crucified. 3 days later, though, God, his Father, raised him from the dead, because Jesus is more than a sign. He's your only way home. Sometime back in the mid-1980s, before there were standardized warning lights on dashboards, my family was caravanning cross-country with another family somewhere out west in the mountains. We were riding along a gravel road, and without warning, both vehicles, each at the same time, blew out a tire. And we were stranded on the roadside in the middle of nowhere for an hour or more. And I am sure that it was stressful for the parents. But for us kids, it was just an opportunity to get out and stretch our legs and look around and climb around and play in the creek, to have one more adventure on our way back home. When Jesus calls you not to be anxious, it's not a demand to fix yourself. It's an invitation to rest like a child and let God, your Father, deal with whatever comes tomorrow. You're not a self-driving vehicle, but you are part of God's fleet. And sometimes you are called on to be the driver and the problem solver to help get God's children home again. In that context, some anxiety can be good when it helps you care. But anxiety will not be doing its God-given job until it leads you to take it all to the Lord in prayer, to cast all your anxieties on him because he cares for you, because you're worth it to him, more valuable than birds or cars, worth dying for, and even better than a mechanic. Your Father knows exactly what you need. In the name of Jesus, amen.
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0: Thank you, Mark. 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Chris serves as our U.S. Ministries Content Manager. 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
2: Great to be here.
0: So I briefly mentioned in this message that this is the beginning of a three-part series following this theme of journey through. So we got journey through anxiety, journey through depression, journey through ambition. And these messages are meant to cross-pollinate sort of with other ministry resources that Lutheran Hour Ministries does and offers. So would you just tell us a little bit about those resources?
2: Yeah, sure. So we have a Project Connect booklet ministry. And so each of these messages are also in booklet form. We actually have four. So Journey Through Anxiety, Journey Through Depression. We have a Journey Through Addiction and Journey Through Ambition, or what we call the Rat Race. Okay. We also have LHM Learn courses. So these are online courses that have similar content, but they're in the form of an online course. And so you can access them digitally on your phone or on your computer, those kinds of things. And then we also have something called a Nurturing Your Faith study. This is a study that's both printed in the Lutheran Layman, and it's online as well, with a video component and study questions, those kinds of things.
0: So how might someone use these booklets as a ministry or outreach resource?
2: We have a lot of churches who use Project Connect booklets in their ministry in different ways. A lot of them have displays at their churches in the lobby, and they have multiple booklets on there, and people can take the booklets for free and just see that they're booklets, not just for these four topics, of course. We've got dozens and dozens of topics that churches can order. And so that's one way. It's just a free resource for people to grab. Another way is for churches to use them at outreach events, at a festival or something like that. They would be at a booth and they might hand these out as free resources to help people. Another way is for churches to use them as visitor gifts. And so they might use the booklet, Who is Jesus? Or Why Did Jesus Have to Die? Very basic Christian understanding. Or Why Do I Have to Go to Church? Topics that someone who hasn't been to church in a while or who is new to church might benefit from. And they can get a little understanding of what the church believes is important. Another way is individuals can use them just as a resource to give friends who maybe either they don't know Jesus or they're going through a particular season in their life. You know, we have booklets on breast cancer and again, these mental health issues, that kind of thing.
0: Lots of ways to go deeper with these mental health kinds of topics.
2: Yeah.
0: And it's all available there at lhm.org.
2: Exactly.
0: Thanks for joining us, Chris.
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1: Jesus, remember us in your kingdom and teach us to pray. Our Father, who art in heaven, hallowed be thy name. Thy kingdom come, thy will be done, on earth as it is in heaven. Give us this day our daily bread, and forgive us our trespasses, as we forgive those who trespass against us. And lead us not into temptation, but deliver us from evil. For thine is the kingdom and the power and the glory, forever and ever. Amen. The Lord bless you and keep you. The Lord make his face shine upon you and be gracious to you. The Lord look upon you with his favor and give you peace. Amen.
0: 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I'm Mark Eicher. 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
2: We begin as we were baptized, in the name of the Father, and of the Son, and of the Holy Spirit.
3: Amen. The Old Testament reading is from Hosea 5, beginning with verse 15. Then I will go back to my place until they admit their guilt, and they will seek my face. In their misery, they will earnestly seek me. Come, let us return to the Lord. He has torn us to pieces, but he will heal us. He has injured us, but he will bind up our wounds. After 2 days, he will revive us. On the third day, he will restore us, that we may live in his presence. Let us acknowledge the Lord. Let us press on to acknowledge him. As surely as the sun rises, he will appear. He will come to us like the winter rains, like the spring rains that water the earth. What can I do for you, Ephraim? What can I do with you, Judah? Your love is like the morning mist, like the early dew that disappears. Therefore, I cut you in pieces with my prophets. I killed you with the words of my mouth. My judgments flashed like lightning upon you, for I desire mercy, not sacrifice, an acknowledgment of God rather than burnt offerings. This is the word of the Lord.
2: Please stand in honor of our Lord Jesus. We hear the Holy Gospel according to St. Matthew, the 9th chapter. As Jesus went on from there, he saw a man named Matthew sitting at the tax collector's booth. "Follow me," he told him, and Matthew got up and followed him. While Jesus was having dinner at Matthew's house, many tax collectors and sinners came and ate with him and his disciples. When the Pharisees saw this, they asked his disciples, "Why does your teacher eat with tax collectors and sinners?" On hearing this, Jesus said, "It is not the healthy who need a doctor, but the sick. But go and learn what this means. I desire mercy, not sacrifice. For I have not come to call the righteous, but sinners." This is the gospel of the Lord. As we look at this section of Scripture where Jesus invited Matthew to follow him, we see then Jesus ended up at Matthew's house. You might say, well, who followed who? Now, we know that it was truly Matthew following Jesus. But in following Jesus, we say, come into my heart, come into my home. But then whenever I leave my home, I take my heart following you, Lord Jesus. But sometimes there's a surprise of who else is coming to dinner. It wasn't just Jesus coming to dinner that day with Matthew. It was Matthew's friends, other tax collectors that their fellow citizens of Israel detested, because they were the turncoats serving the Roman government, the oppressing nation, that followed other gods and not the true God, and other people who did not follow the laws of God so closely as the Pharisees and other scribes that stuck to the word, or so they thought. So there was a surprise of guess who's coming to dinner. Kind of like that movie with Sidney Poitier, and there's since been a remake recently. A big surprise, an African-American, not just some African-American guy, but the boyfriend of a white woman coming to dinner. Oh my goodness, when that film came out, it was a true guess who's coming to dinner and a surprise, but seeing how people work through things, and we're all human beings. But in Jesus' case, why are these people sitting with Jesus? Even though the Pharisees didn't really want to sit with Jesus themselves. And so this was something that Jesus was dealing with as he had come for all, but especially he is showing through his relationships with the outcasts of society, the people that most people would try to avoid if they could until they had to pay their taxes or just not to be seen with them. But Jesus had a habit of coming to people that the rest of the society didn't care for. Consider Zacchaeus. Matthew, at the beginning of Jesus' ministry, calls a tax collector, and then Zacchaeus, a very well-to-do tax collector in Jericho, as Jesus goes through there on his way to the cross. So the beginning of his ministry and towards the end of his ministry, kind of like bookends. Yes, I came for the tax collectors as well as everyone else. But notice these words to Zacchaeus. Get down out of the tree, Zacchaeus. I must stay at your house today. Now, we don't really know what Jesus said along the way to Matthew's house, to Matthew after he said, come follow me. But to Zacchaeus, he started off, I got to go to your house. I need to go to your house. Because Jesus knew that Zacchaeus' heart would be turned around. And just as Jesus came for Zacchaeus and Matthew, he came for us and for all. Whether it's the beginning of Jesus' ministry or the end or everywhere in the middle, as well as continuing today, Jesus says the same words, come, follow me. And so we go back to Matthew. Early in Jesus' ministry, Jesus had already called Peter and James, John and Andrew. Others were starting to follow him. And Jesus is walking by the tax collector booth and sees Matthew. He says, follow me. If Jesus came to you in your place of work, and you weren't a Christian, and you simply heard these words, follow me, would you get up and go? As a Christian, if Jesus said, at your place of work, in your tractor, in your shop, in your school classroom, come, follow me to another place in this world. He didn't say to Matthew, I'm going to make you a tax collector of men, like he said to Peter, Andrew, James, and John, I'll make you fishers of men. But he said, follow me. Be my follower, be my witness. Learn from me. Would you get up and go? Even as a disciple of Jesus, knowing that he saved you, would you get up and go? I'll go wherever you go, Jesus. Consider that. He might call you to do something similar someday. Some of you have already experienced that in going elsewhere in the world for the sake of the Lord. But if it's to go to your neighbor, to go to that person that comes into your shop or comes to sell you some stuff on the farm, they really don't particularly care about, but the Lord's calling you to show his love to them. You see how Jesus gets into our lives? Because he wants all people. He wanted the tax collectors, the turncoats, the people that did not follow the law to the T like the Pharisees thought they did. But Jesus comes to us. He says, each day, follow me. Because guess who else is coming to us to say, follow me? Follow me and do the sin that God the Father doesn't desire. Satan lurks, doesn't he? He looks for the opportunities to subtly say, follow me, instead of Jesus. And there's times we stumble. There's times we fall. But the good news is, Jesus says, I'm still there calling you. Keep following me. That was momentary, but keep going in my footsteps, because yes, I welcome sinners, and that's what all of us are. And thank God Jesus wants to rub shoulders with us, and not only rub shoulders with us, but to eat and dine with us forever in heaven. And so on that day when he went to Matthew's house after Jesus said, "Follow me, Matthew," Matthew invited his friends, others that he wanted to follow Jesus as well, the outcasts of society, and many tax collectors and, quote, sinners, came and ate with Jesus and his disciples. And again, that struck the Pharisees, this sect of the religious leaders who said, you must follow the laws of Moses to the T, because that's how you're saved and that's how we please God. Yes, they knew that a Messiah was coming, but they wanted to please the Messiah by their works, rather than the Messiah taking on all of their wrongs, which even the Pharisees did, as do we. But when the Pharisees saw this, they asked his disciples, notice they didn't go to Jesus, they didn't go face to face, they went to his disciples and said, hey, why does your teacher eat with tax collectors and sinners? Can you see also how Satan was subtly trying to get the disciples to think, he just called you to follow him, why is he gathering with these ne'er-do-wells? You want to be associated with them too? Can you see how Satan really works on us? This is what happened next. Oh, Jesus heard what they said. Not only because he's God and knows all, hears all, sees all, but I'm sure that those guys were getting a little loud. And the disciples were probably a little bit dumbfounded, but Jesus heard what they said and he answered. And notice how he answered. It's not the fit who need a physician, but the sick. That's why I eat with tax collectors and sinners. And I want to eat with you guys too, you Pharisees. But go and learn what this means. I desire mercy, not sacrifice. This wasn't some just new statement that Jesus came up with to teach the Pharisees that day, as well as his disciples, and even for those tax collectors and, quote, sinners to hear. But especially the Pharisees who were stuck on the sacrifices. God said, I desire mercy, not sacrifice. And Jesus was quoting from the prophet Hosea, words that Jesus himself as the Son of God, together with the Father and Spirit, had told Hosea to say. So again, it wasn't anything new for Jesus, but it was new to the disciples and the Pharisees that day to have those words reconnected with them. Words that the prophet Hosea had said to the people of Israel hundreds of years before Jesus came on the earth as a man. For the Israelites, we're just going through the motions. Yeah, we got to offer the sacrifices for sin, fellowship offerings, this and that, follow the laws of Moses from what God had given them on Mount Sinai. But they were so often just going through the motions, not realizing that all of those sacrifices were pointing to the sacrifice that would come in Christ, the Lamb of God who takes away the sin of the world. You see, God wanted their hearts, and he wanted them to reflect his heart in mercy. Yes, he called for them to offer sacrifices, but he said, I want the right heart in it, to give back to God because your heart belongs to the Lord. Not just a, well, we got to do it because we got to do it because we got to do it. Acknowledgement of God in the heart rather than burnt offerings. Because God knew there was going to be one sacrifice that he desired, because none of us could give it. The sacrifice of his Son, Jesus Christ, where God provided for the sins of the tax collectors, Matthew, Zacchaeus, and all the others, as well as all the quote-unquote sinners, and all the, not even a quote-unquote sinners, all of us. For there is no one righteous. All have sinned and fallen far short of God's glory. But that's why Jesus came, to let us know, I want you to follow me, rather than the ways of the world. for I have not come to call the righteous but sinners. Jesus came to call you and me and every other person on the face of this earth that's ever lived and will yet live until he returns. That's why Jesus came. And you see in the picture, the Pharisee who's self-righteous, I don't need you, Jesus. But the person who knows that they're a sinner and openly admits it, Jesus gives them hope, gives them a future, and a future feast filled with forgiveness. For again, Jesus calls us to follow him. Just as he called Matthew and Zacchaeus, he calls you and me each and every day. And here's also what he said. Here's how I call you to follow me. He has showed you, O man, what is good. And what does the Lord require of you? To act justly and to love mercy and to walk humbly with your God. God spoke that through the prophet Micah, a contemporary of Hosea, calling the Israelites back. Follow the Lord your God with all your heart, with all your soul, with all your strength, and with all your mind. And that's carried out by acting justly. Justly towards the person next to you, to love mercy. Not only mercy for ourselves, but to love mercy for our neighbor. And to see how we can extend that mercy of the Lord to them. And to walk humbly with your God, just as Jesus did, following in his footsteps. It's looking at that neighbor a little differently as someone who needs Jesus. They may not have a changed heart to Jesus right away. Again, we don't know exactly what led to Matthew following Jesus. Had he heard some of the things Jesus taught earlier? Had he seen some of those early miracles? Or was it simply the Spirit's prompt? Today, Matthew, follow me. Whatever it was, God works on all of us, but he invites us to heed his call as we hear his call. And his invitation to walk humbly with him. And so he invites us again, just as he went to Matthew's house for a very special banquet. Just as he went to Zacchaeus' house, I must go there today. And at that feast, Zacchaeus' heart was truly changed and said, whatever I've cheated from anyone else, I will pay back fourfold. And I give my possessions for those in need. And Jesus said, truly, salvation has come to this house. And as that meal went on, people associated with Jesus, and now Jesus invites us also, come to my feast. Come to my table. Yes, Jesus loves to dwell and dine with people who have sin in themselves, and that's all of us. But he also reminds us, not only are you a sinner, at the same time, by my grace, you're a saint. And that's what he desires for each of us to know. So he invites us all to his table. Come. Come dine with me. And there's a Christian musical group, the Sidewalk Prophets. No, not prophets like Elijah, Ezekiel, and the others. But still, people of the Word, who share this Word of the Lord, come to the table. Come join the sinners who have been redeemed. Take your place beside the Savior. Sit down and be set free. Come to the table. Be set free from Satan's call. Be set free to serve the Lord your God with all your heart, with all your soul, renewed, refreshed, not only by his physical food, but by his sustenance for your soul. His body and his blood, his bread and his wine, looking forward to the feast with the body and blood of Christ present at the head of the table eternally. A feast filled with forgiveness. So Jesus says, come, follow me. And he says in the last book of Scripture, "Here I am. I stand at the door and knock. If anyone hears my voice and opens the door, I will come in and eat with that person, and they with me." Yes, Jesus talks about dining together because that is one of the finest forms of fellowship, sharing bread together. And that's what the word companion itself means, with bread, together. In the bread of life, Jesus Christ, who invites you, "Come, follow me to a feast of forgiveness, filled with forgiveness." Another Christian group, Casting Crowns, and the songwriter Matthew West, together with Mark Hall, wrote the song, "Jesus, Friend of Sinners." Again, why does your teacher eat with tax collectors and sinners? What is our response? Because of his love for us all. Because he wants us to be with him forever. For he counted the cost, and he took the tax of death himself upon himself, so that we might have life. And in this song, "Jesus, Friend of Sinners," the message is sung, "Help us to remember we are all the least of these. Let the memory of your mercy bring your people to their knees." His crucified hands, his risen hands, offer you his body and blood this morning. Let the memory of your mercy bring your people to their knees. If you feel like kneeling this morning at the communion rail, go ahead. If your knees don't work that well, and they just want to stand, that works as well. But your heart's kneeling. Your heart kneels before its King. But yes, Lord, help us to remember we are all the least of these. We're the tax collectors. We're the sinners. Not the Roman Revenue Service, but the people who have taxed you, Lord, with our sins, and yet you paid the price. So let the memory of your mercy always go on with your feast. Yes, it is a memory meal, but it's also a meal of grace. And the song continues, "O Jesus, Friend of Sinners, open our eyes to the world at the end of our pointing fingers. Let us not be like the Pharisees, but let us go to others. Let our hearts be led by mercy. Help us to reach with open hearts and open doors. O Jesus, Friend of Sinners, my friend and your friend, all of us sinners, break our hearts for what breaks yours." To not look at people as those people, but as the people redeemed and bought back by Jesus Christ, just as we are, and to invite them with Jesus' words, "Follow me to a feast filled with forgiveness." And so remember, at that last supper Jesus had on earth before he went to the cross, he communed Peter, who would later deny him. He communed all the other disciples who would flee. He washed all their feet, including that of Judas. And even in the garden, he reminded Judas' friend, "Do you betray your teacher with a kiss?" Always saying, "Follow me. Follow me to grace. Follow me to eternal life." So who do you know who needs the invitation to follow Jesus? And as we all re-up, "Yes, Lord, you call me to follow you every day, but who else do I know that needs to follow you either in a more devoted way
4: or even just to follow you at all. So let the world guess who's coming to dinner. Really, the answer is Jesus invites all. Sinners, tax collectors, the unrighteous, even wants those who are Pharisees, all with changed hearts. So guess who's coming to dinner? Jesus has sent out the invitation. And when we get to heaven, we just might be surprised seeing some people that we might have thought might not be there. But they also might be surprised that we're there. But it's all by grace and the goodness of our Lord Jesus Christ, who is the friend of sinners. Thanks be to God. Come to the table. In Jesus' name, amen. And the peace of God that goes beyond all human understanding will guard and keep your hearts and your minds in Christ Jesus, our Lord who's alive. Amen. The blessing of God, the Father who stopped at nothing to save us, the Son who gave himself that we need never be separated from our gracious God, and the Holy Spirit who accompanies us each day of our lives, go with you to bless you. Now and forever. Amen.
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7: Peace be with you. I'm Pastor Jeff Warner from Emmanuel Lutheran Church in Laurel, Nebraska, and you're listening to Daily Chapel, a radio ministry of your friends and neighbors of the Lutheran Church, Missouri Synod. This week in Daily Chapel, we're taking a look at Philippians chapter 3, verses 4 to 14. And we pick up with verse 4 as it says, "Though I myself have reasons for confidence in the flesh also, if anyone else thinks he has reason for confidence in the flesh, I have more." You know, I want my surgeon to be confident in his skills. I want my mechanic to be confident that the repairs have been made and my vehicle is road ready. If I were to need a lawyer, I'd want him to be confident in the case he's built for me. There is a time when confidence is in order. Yet confidence can be overblown. My toddler grandson is often overly confident in his ability to do things safely. My second grader grandson is sometimes a bit too confident that he knows what needs to be done next when his parents have other ideas. In truth, there are times I've been overconfident in my ministry. We struggle to learn our limitations, to learn humility. St. Paul speaks of having good reasons for confidence in the flesh. Yet the force of his argument is that we ought not be confident in the flesh at all. In truth, we know what God says about the flesh, that it is sinful from birth, that no good dwells in our flesh. Rather, we are to seek all good in Christ and in his flesh given into death on the cross. Spiritually, our confidence must not rest in our own knowledge, skills, or experience. Rather, our confidence before God is found in Christ alone. His knowledge is perfect. Ours is incomplete. His abilities far outshine and surpass our own. His work of atonement none of us could complete. Yet he says, "It is finished." So we trust in Christ, not in the flesh. We have good reasons to lean on him. God grant us humility, that in such spiritual matters we defer always to Jesus and rely upon Him. Blessed Heavenly Father, help us to place no confidence in the flesh, but all confidence in You. In Jesus' name, Amen.
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8: Disputing claims on a peace deal. I'm Angelo Bavaro, Fox News. Iranian officials are downplaying President Trump's claim that a peace agreement will be signed today.
9: The president announced yesterday on Truth Social that there will be a signing between Iran and the U.S. on this memorandum of understanding, a peace agreement. We're told it will happen electronically. Neither side is meeting in person to do this. The latest from the Iranians, however, is that it will not be signed this weekend. The spokesperson for the Iranian foreign minister told state media it could happen in the coming days, though. As this gets closer to the finish line, the IDF says Israel struck Hezbollah targets in Beirut in response to Hezbollah's fire towards Israeli territory.
8: Fox's Aisha Hosni. Now, that fighting between Israel and Hezbollah has threatened the fragile ceasefire earlier this month. That deal comes after the U.S. and Iran resumed launching strikes across the Middle East last week. That peace deal between the U.S. and Iran could be under threat as Israel continues to launch strikes into Lebanon.
10: The Israelis launched a number of strikes against a Hezbollah commander there in response to drone attacks that were launched over the border this weekend. Iran now says this will not go unanswered. And remember, just last weekend, they fired 30 ballistic missiles into Israel after the IDF launched similar strikes. Now, a diplomat involved in the talks told Fox News the strikes today in Beirut are creating issues with finalizing the deal. They went on to accuse Israel of sabotaging this agreement. The Israelis are pushing back, saying that their civilians are under threat in the northern part of their country, and these will not go unanswered, these attacks over the border.
8: Fox's Trey Yingst. Israel has ignored repeated calls from President Trump to stop launching strikes. 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
14: Fairly quiet weather as we finish out our weekend and head back into the work week with high pressure being a dominant weather feature. Temperatures remain unseasonably cool during this time as well. We do have some unsettled weather moving into the area as we head towards the middle of the work week, along with some warmer temperatures. We'll have a chance of seeing a few showers and storms moving into the area here Tuesday night and into Wednesday. Taking a closer look at our forecast, lots of sunshine, high of 73, gusty winds. Tonight, mainly clear, low near 50. High of 78 on Monday, lots of sun. Monday night, clear to partly cloudy, low near 55. High of 80 on Tuesday, mainly sunny. Tuesday night, increasing clouds. Chance of showers and a few thunderstorms, low near 59. Chance of showers and storms on Wednesday, high near 86. Wednesday night, chance of more showers. I'm meteorologist Laura Lockwood, and that's KTIC weather on Classic Country KTIC.
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0: Classic Country, KTIC. Good afternoon. I'm J.D. Gibbs. Weekends are better when you have us in your speakers all weekend long. 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And then each Sunday, we have special shows. 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Great polka music with Craig Ebel. 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And at 4 o'clock, Red Steagall has great Western music, cowboy poetry, and good conversation for us with Cowboy Corner. We have Conway Twitty, Reba McEntire on the way. 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
1: 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We're a mile north of Beamer here, and looks like we got about 90 hundreds. The left lane going south on Highway 9 out of Pender is blocked.
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I see, Willie Nelson, if you've got the money, I've got the time. It is time for us to get back into the KTIC time machine for a way back classic. This song has been recorded by a whole bunch of different people. Elvis Presley, Johnny Cash, George Thorogood. But we are going back to 1950 to hear the original. It was a big success on the record charts. 1950, Hank Snow recorded what became a country standard. I'm moving on. It's here on Classic.

0: Classic Country, KTIC, Oceanfront Property from George Strait. We have our sister station, 107.9 The Bowl, which you can hear newer country music from the 90s through today on. And we have our other sister station, Summer Stream, where you can hear the best pop and rock hits of the 80s with some 60s, 70s, and 90s mixed in too. 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
1: Fox News, I'm Angelo Bavaro. President Trump is condemning Israel strikes against Hezbollah targets in Beirut.
2: The president wrote this morning's attack on Beirut should not have happened, particularly on a special day when we are so close to a peace deal with Iran. He says that Israel does have a right to defend itself against threats, but the attack it was responding to was very small.
1: Fox's Aisha Hosni. Meantime, Iranian officials are downplaying the president's claim a peace deal will be signed today.
3: Now, a diplomat involved in the talks told Fox News, the strikes today in Beirut are creating issues with finalizing the deal. They went on to accuse Israel of sabotaging this agreement.
1: Fox's Trey Yingst. The New York Knicks have won their first NBA championship since 1973, topping the Spurs in Game 5. 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
8: Fairly quiet weather as we finish out our weekend and head back into the work week with high pressure being a dominant weather feature. Temperatures remain unseasonably cool during this time as well. We do have some unsettled weather moving into the area as we head towards the middle of the work week, along with some warmer temperatures. We'll have a chance of seeing a few showers and storms moving into the area here Tuesday night and into Wednesday. Taking a closer look at our forecast, lots of sunshine, high of 73, gusty winds. Tonight, mainly clear, low near 50. High of 78 on Monday, lots of sun. Monday night, clear to partly cloudy, low near 55. High of 80 on Tuesday, mainly sunny. Tuesday night, increasing clouds. Chance of showers and a few thunderstorms, low near 59. Chance of showers and storms on Wednesday, High near 86. Wednesday night, chance of more showers. I'm meteorologist Laura Lockwood, and that's KTIC weather on Classic Country KTIC.
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1: Iran peace talks hit new tension. I'm Angelo Bavaro, Fox News. President Trump is condemning Israel's strikes against Hezbollah targets in Beirut, as he claims a peace deal could be signed today.
2: The president wrote this morning's attack on Beirut should not have happened, particularly on a special day when we are so close to a peace deal with Iran. He says that Israel does have a right to defend itself against threats, but the attack it was responding to was very small and meaningless, he writes. Nobody was hurt, injured, or killed. Now, this comes a couple of hours after the IDF came out and said that they did strike parts of Beirut today in response to Hezbollah's fire towards Israeli territory, saying they're not going to tolerate this kind of fire into their territory.
1: Fox's Aisha Hosni. The judge in the Carmelo Anthony trial is speaking out about a controversial decision that he made.
3: One of the most controversial parts was, in fact, the judge's order to ban cameras from the courtroom, but he is standing by that decision. In an interview with a local Dallas station, Collin County Judge John Roach Jr. says barring cameras and live streaming from Anthony's trial was necessary, saying in part, quote, "I'll tell you why. My primary goal in every case is to make sure the defendant and the prosecution get a fair trial, period." And he goes on to say, "I know I made people mad, but I'm not here to make them happy either." As many of our viewers know, Carmelo Anthony was sentenced to 35 years last week after the jury quickly found him guilty. Judge Roach says the media's right to know about the trial is extremely important, but he does believe the public knew what was going on.
1: Fox's Madison Scarpino. Businesses in downtown Geneva have boarded up their storefronts ahead of planned anti-G7 protests. Authorities have imposed security measures as President Trump and other leaders attend that summit of leading nations starting tomorrow. 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
6: Fairly quiet weather as we finish out our weekend and head back into the work week with high pressure being a dominant weather feature. Temperatures remain unseasonably cool during this time as well. We do have some unsettled weather moving into the area as we head towards the middle of the work week, along with some warmer temperatures. We'll have a chance of seeing a few showers and storms moving into the area here Tuesday night and into Wednesday. Taking a closer look at our forecast, lots of sunshine, high of 73, gusty winds. Tonight, mainly clear, low near 50. High of 78 on Monday, lots of sun. Monday night, clear to partly cloudy, low near 55. High of 80 on Tuesday, mainly sunny. Tuesday night, increasing clouds. Chance of showers and a few thunderstorms, low near 59. Chance of showers and storms on Wednesday, high near 86. Wednesday night, chance of more showers. I'm meteorologist Laura Lockwood, and that's KTIC weather on Classic Country KTIC.
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0: 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Our top cash price is going to be having us purchase 107.9 bushels of corn at $8.40 per bushel. 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Thank you to Sapp Brothers Petroleum of West Point, Blackbird Bend Casino in Ottawa, Northeast Eye Care in West Point, Oakland, Pender, Twisted Nick's Camper Service and Repair in North Bend, Co-op 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We have Leanne Rimes and Dwight Yoakam coming up. 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
2: Yeah, Breaker 19, this here's a rubber duck. You got a copy on me, Big Ben, come on. Yeah, 10-4, Big Ben, for sure, for sure. By golly, it's clean, clear to Flagtown, come on. Yeah, it's a big 10-4 there, Big Ben. Yeah.

0: 5 mile or so. 10, Roger, them hooks is getting intense up here.
1: By the time we got into Tulsa Town, we had 85 trucks in all. But they's a roadblock up on the Cloverleaf, and them bears was wall to wall. Yeah, them Smokies as thick as bugs on a bumper. They even had a bear in the air. I says, calling all trucks, says, here's the duck. We have

0: Negatory, Big Ben. You're still too warm. See how them fog is starting to close up my sinuses. Mercy sakes, you better back off another 10.
1: Well, we rolled up Interstate 44 like a rocket sled on rails. We tore up all of our swindle sheets and left them setting on the scales. By the time we hit that shy town, them bears was getting smart. They'd brought up some reinforcements from the Illinois National Guard. There's armored cars and tanks and jeeps and rigs of every size. Yeah, them chicken coops was full of bears and choppers filled the skies. Well, we shot the line, we went for broke with 1,000 screaming trucks and 11 long-haired friends of Jesus in a chartreuse microbus.
0: Rubber duck to Sodbuster. Come on there, yeah. 10-4, Sodbuster. Listen, you want to put that microbus in behind that suicide jockey? Yeah, he's hauling dynamite. He needs all the help he can get.
1: Well, we laid a strip for the Jersey Shore and prepared to cross the line. I could see the bridge was lined with bears, but I didn't have a doggone dime. I says, Pigpen, this here's a rubber duck.

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McCall and Convoy. Let's hop into the KTIC DeLorean time machine for another way back classic. This song we are about to hear was released on an album called Gunfighter Ballads and Trail Songs. That album came out in September of 1959. The following month, this song was released as a single, and it was a huge hit on both the country chart and pop music chart. In fact, it became the first number one hit of the 1960s on both. In 1961, it won the Grammy Award for Best Country and Western Record.

Recording in 1961, we are going back to 1959 to hear this classic from Marty Robbins. 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

0: Classic Country, KTIC, Girls Night Out from the Judds. We have an information break coming up here with a Fox News update and our latest weather forecast. Then we have some more great classic country tunes. Willie Nelson, Ray Charles, Seven Spanish Angels among the tunes that are coming up. Our sister station, Summer Stream, has a lot of great pop and rock hits coming up. Not the new stuff, but the classics. 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
1: 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And remember, folks, Olson Pearson truly is the key to your real estate success.
2: Fox News, I'm Carmen Roberts. The president says the U.S. and Iran will sign a deal within hours.
3: President Trump telling Fox News this will take place electronically, and then a week from now, there is expected to be an in-person signing that could take place somewhere in Europe.
2: Fox's Trey Yingston, Tel Aviv. Iran has not confirmed when it will sign a memorandum of understanding. A plane crashed this afternoon in Missouri, killing all 12 people on board. Authorities still on the scene. Knicks fever explodes in New York, ending a 53-year drought for the title. The celebrations turned chaotic and violent overnight, though.
4: In total, at least 63 arrests were made. Officers in riot gear and police horses were deployed for crowd control.
2: Fox's Chandler Painter. 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
9: Fairly quiet weather as we finish out our weekend and head back into the work week with high pressure being a dominant weather feature. Temperatures remain unseasonably cool during this time as well. We do have some unsettled weather moving into the area as we head towards the middle of the work week, along with some warmer temperatures. We'll have a chance of seeing a few showers and storms moving into the area here Tuesday night and into Wednesday. Taking a closer look at our forecast, lots of sunshine, high of 73, gusty winds. Tonight, mainly clear, low near 50. High of 78 on Monday, lots of sun. Monday night, clear to partly cloudy, low near 55. High of 80 on Tuesday, mainly sunny. Tuesday night, increasing clouds. Chance of showers and a few thunderstorms, a low near 59. Chance of showers and storms on Wednesday, high near 86. Wednesday night, chance of more showers. I'm meteorologist Laura Lockwood, and that's KTIC weather on Classic Country KTIC.
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TICMJD Gibbs wrapping up my first get-together of the day with you. I'll be back just after 5 if you'll be around. It's Polka Time with Craig Ebel is coming up at 2 o'clock. Cowboy Corner at 4 o'clock.

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1: Fox News, I'm Carmen Roberts. The president says the U.S. and Iran will sign a deal within hours.
2: President Trump telling Fox News this will take place electronically, and then a week from now, there is expected to be an in-person signing that could take place somewhere in Europe.
1: Fox's Trey Yinks to Tel Aviv. Iran has not confirmed when it will sign a memorandum of understanding. A plane crashed this afternoon in Missouri, killing all 12 people on board. Authorities still on the scene. Knicks fever explodes in New York, ending a 53-year drought for the title. The celebrations turned chaotic and violent overnight, though.
3: In total, at least 63 arrests were made. Officers in riot gear and police horses were deployed for crowd control.
1: Fox's Chanley Painter. 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
4: Fairly quiet weather as we finish out our weekend and head back into the work week with high pressure being a dominant weather feature. Temperatures remain unseasonably cool during this time as well. We do have some unsettled weather moving into the area as we head towards the middle of the work week, along with some warmer temperatures. We'll have a chance of seeing a few showers and storms moving into the area here Tuesday night and into Wednesday. Taking a closer look at our forecast, lots of sunshine, high of 73, gusty winds. Tonight, mainly clear, a low near 50. High of 78 on Monday, lots of sun. Monday night, clear to partly cloudy, a low near 55. High of 80 on Tuesday, mainly sunny. Tuesday night, increasing clouds. Chance of showers and a few thunderstorms, a low near 59. Chance of showers and storms on Wednesday, high near 86. Wednesday night, chance of more showers. I'm meteorologist Laura Lockwood, and that's KTIC weather on Classic Country KTIC.
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and off we go again. It's another edition of It's Polka Time. Hi, polka music fans. Your polka DJ, Craig Ebel, settling in once again, spinning you the best, biggest, and widest variety of polka music on It's Polka Time. Kicking off our show today is the Bob Kravis Band and Play Pretty Music on It's Polka Time.

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1: 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This is John Gura from the Gurale Orchestra from Canada, Toronto, Ontario. 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

0: The music of Roger Cadet and the Cards with Musicians Come and Play Polka. Before that, we heard music of John Goodall and Goodale from Toronto, Canada. A selection from his Pangora's Box recording. Tommy Wunderlich doing the vocal for you on We'll Play For You. And kicking off our show today, the Bob Kravis Band presents You Asked For It with their leadoff tune, Play Pretty Music. That's for you on It's Polka Time. That's what I intend to do is play pretty music and lots of it. My name's Craig Ebel. Thanks for joining me. You're tuned in to the biggest and best variety of polka music on It's Polka Time. 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You're pretty.
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0: That's Waltz Time with the Silk Umbrella Man, Louis Bichel, and Dream of Heaven on its Polka Time. 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
3: Fairly quiet weather as we finish out our weekend and head back into the work week with high pressure being a dominant weather feature. Temperatures remain unseasonably cool during this time as well. We do have some unsettled weather moving into the area as we head towards the middle of the work week, along with some warmer temperatures. We'll have a chance of seeing a few showers and storms moving into the area here Tuesday night and into Wednesday. Taking a closer look at our forecast, lots of sunshine, high of 73, gusty winds. Tonight, mainly clear, low near 50. High of 78 on Monday, lots of sun. Monday night, clear to partly cloudy, low near 55. High of 80 on Tuesday, mainly sunny. Tuesday night, increasing clouds. Chance of showers and a few thunderstorms, low near 59. Chance of showers and storms on Wednesday, high near 86. Wednesday night, chance of more showers. I'm meteorologist Laura Lockwood, and that's KTIC weather on Classic Country KTIC.
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Hailing from Dearborn, Michigan, that's music of Box On. Rick Vinicky and his entire family, known as Box On. That's a selection from the recording Come On and Dance, featuring Alex on the vocal with Hey Lottie Low. That's for you on It's Polka Time. Hello, everyone. Welcome to your radio. Welcome to another edition of It's Polka Time. I'm your host, Craig Ebel. Settling in once again, spinning you guaranteed the biggest, best, and widest variety of polka music right now on It's Polka Time. We're going to give a listen to some of that new polka music that we received into the studios of It's Polka Time. But first, we are going to acknowledge Mr. Elmer Nemitz of Wilbur, Nebraska, who passed away this last week at the age of 95. What a wonderful musician. He has played with many, many a polka band in and around the Nebraska area. He played accordion, baritone, and bass horn. Also wrote tunes, sang in German, English, and Czech. Known by many a polka fan in the Nebraska area, Mr. Elmer Nemitz, passing at the age of 95. I'm going to pay tribute to him by playing a couple songs that he's on. Here's Elmer playing bass horn with the Mustache Joe Polka Band. Here's a song called the Two White Roses Polka on It's Polka Time.

Craig would love to hear from the listeners of It's Polka Time, and if you would like to make requests or dedications, please send them in on a postcard or letter to It's Polka Time, P.O. Box 32757, Minneapolis, Minnesota 55432. That's It's Polka Time, P.O. Box 32757, Minneapolis, Minnesota 55432. 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
1: Little unorthodox playing a Christmas song in the middle of June, but that's okay. That's Mr. Elmer Nemitz. He wrote that. It's called The Christmas Cat, came out in 1991 with a recording called Christmas with a Kick. And each and every year, we always play the Donut Shop Christmas on this show. And again, we're paying tribute to Mr. Elmer Nemitz of Wilburn, Nebraska, formerly of Crete, Nebraska, age of 95, passing away on June 4th.
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1: Thanks a lot, Fred, the Axeman Axeberg. Let's take a listen to some of this new music that we've received into the studios of It's Polka Time, especially from Mr. Jimmy Motika from the New England area. He's got a brand new recording out which features 16 songs. It's called The Way Life Should Be. Here's a song called My Sweetheart's Polka, brand new to It's Polka Time.

0: Brand new to It's Polka Time by Mr. Jimmy Motika from the recording The Way Life Should Be, and a song called My Sweetheart's Polka. That's for you on It's Polka Time. 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

0: from a recording entitled Sax is Good for You. That's Frank Borzymowski and Friends doing for you a Marion Lush tune called Tatus y Mamusha on its polka time. You're showing your love for polka music just by listening to and supporting the polka shows on radio and internet. Here's your chance to give back and support one of the instruments that brings that music to you, the concertina. Be a member of the WCC, the World Concertina Congress. Created in 1975, the WCC is a nonprofit organization dedicated in preserving and promoting the instrument of the Chemnitzer concertina and recognizing the individuals, past and present, who have poured their heart and soul in playing the instrument and the music it makes. The WCC provides students and the public with educational opportunities and helps in research and documents the history of the instrument. The WCC also promotes the concertina with other organizations and clubs by hosting dances and events throughout the year. Become a member of the World Concertina Congress today by logging on the internet through concertinamusic.com. That's concertinamusic.com. The World Concertina Congress, promoting and preserving the Chemnitzer concertina and its diverse cultural music across the globe since 1975.
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0: Chad Chabilsky and the Polka Rhythms will help me put a wrap on the first hour of the show with the Concertina Hoedown Polka. Stick around, polka fans. Lots more happy, snappy polka music coming your way in hour two of It's Polka Time.
1: Don't touch that dial. Craig will be right back with another hour of exciting polka music on It's Polka Time. I just can't stop dancing.

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1: Fox News, I'm Carmen Roberts. President Trump tells Fox News the U.S. and Iran will sign a deal by this afternoon. Iran's foreign minister says it's likely they will finalize something.
2: Iranian state media released their own details, emphasizing U.S. commitments to lift sanctions, withdraw its forces, and release frozen Iranian funds.
1: Fox's Max Gordon in Dubai. Congress failed to renew an intelligence law allowing the government to conduct wireless wiretaps on foreign nationals.
3: Legal authority for the government's foremost intelligence-gathering weapon to foil terrorism, FISA Section 702, expires. There's worry about unprecedented vulnerabilities this summer.
1: Fox's Chad Pergram. And a tragic plane crash in Missouri kills all 12 people on board. That small skydiving plane went down today near Butler Memorial Airport. 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
4: Fairly quiet weather as we finish out our weekend and head back into the work week with high pressure being a dominant weather feature. Temperatures remain unseasonably cool during this time as well. We do have some unsettled weather moving into the area as we head towards the middle of the work week, along with some warmer temperatures. We'll have a chance of seeing a few showers and storms moving into the area here Tuesday night and into Wednesday. Taking a closer look at our forecast, lots of sunshine, high of 73, gusty winds. Tonight, mainly clear, low near 50. High of 78 on Monday, lots of sun. Monday night, clear to partly cloudy, low near 55. High of 80 on Tuesday, mainly sunny. Tuesday night, increasing clouds. Chance of showers and a few thunderstorms, low near 59. Chance of showers and storms on Wednesday, high near 86. Wednesday night, chance of more showers. I'm meteorologist Laura Lockwood, and that's KTIC weather on Classic Country KTIC.
0: Weekends are better when you listen Saturday and Sunday to Classic Country KTIC. Get ready for another hour of Polka Power with Craig Ebel, and it's polka time. Kicking off hour two of the show is the Joe Fedorchuk Orchestra with the Clap Hands Polka on its Polka Time.

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3: Play me another polka, Uncle Craig. I think you're the cutest DJ ever.

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Before that, we were in Hadley, Massachusetts.

0: with the Going Wild Polka. Before that, we were in Hadley, Massachusetts with the Eddie Foreman Orchestra, featuring their drummer, hey, Davey Rackus on the vocal with a tune called Shake, Shake Sonora. We also heard from Nancy Seibert from her Potpourri of Polka Zing-a-Ling recording and a song called Dimey Bougie. And kicking off hour two, the Joe Fedorchik Orchestra from Youngstown, Ohio with a song called Clap Hands Polka. That's for you on It's Polka Time. Hello, everyone. Welcome back to your radio. Welcome back to hour two of It's Polka Time. I'm your host, Craig Ebel, settling in once again, guaranteeing playing you the biggest, best, and widest variety of polka music in the second hour of It's Polka Time. Available to the listeners of It's Polka Time. You're pretty.
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5: We're a mile north of Beamer here, and looks like we got about 90 hundreds.
6: The left lane going south on Highway 9 out of Pender is blocked.
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3: Isolated rain showers taper off tonight with mostly clear skies and a low of 49 degrees. Northwest winds at 10 miles per hour, gust to 20 miles per hour as a cold front moves through. Mostly sunny on Monday with a high of 79. West winds at 15 miles per hour, gust to 25 miles per hour. Tuesday, nothing but sunshine with a high of 59. Northwest winds at 15 miles per hour, gust to 20. Wednesday, rain showers and thunderstorms roll in, with mostly sunny skies and a high of 88. West-southwest winds at 30 miles per hour, gust to 45 miles per hour. Gusty winds slow slightly as we move into Thursday, mostly sunny with a high of 78. Northwest winds at 15 miles per hour, gust to 25. I'm weatherology meteorologist Bella Pittman, and that's KTIC weather on Classic Country KTIC.
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The famous, fabulous Ampleaires Orchestra, a selection taken from their 50th anniversary recording, and a song called High Hopes. That's for you on It's Polka Time. Hello, everyone. Welcome back to your radio. Welcome back to Hour 2 of It's Polka Time. I'm your host, Craig Ebel, settling in once again, spinning you guaranteed the biggest, best, and widest variety of polka music right now on It's Polka Time. And it's time for some button box music with Magic Buttons. Here they are doing for you a Joe Fedorchik original called the 1081 Polka on It's Polka Time.

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0: Joey Miskulin from his newest recording, Back to Sylvania. All of his original tunes done Oberkreiner style. And you might recognize that one as I Wanna Call You Sweetheart on It's Polka Time. 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
2: 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The latest developments among the U.S., Iran, and the Strait of Hormuz. 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

0: from America's Little Switzerland, New Glarus, Wisconsin. That's the Roger Bright Band doing for you the Heidi Waltz on It's Polka Time. 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Created in 1975, the WCC is a nonprofit organization dedicated in preserving and promoting the instrument of the Chemnitzer concertina and recognizing the individuals, past and present, who have poured their heart and soul in playing the instrument and the music it makes. The WCC provides students and the public with educational opportunities and helps in research and documents the history of the instrument. The WCC also promotes the concertina with other organizations and clubs by hosting dances and events throughout the year. Become a member of the World Concertina Congress today by logging on the internet through concertinamusic.com. That's concertinamusic.com. The World Concertina Congress, promoting and preserving the Chemnitzer concertina and its diverse cultural music across the globe since 1975.
1: Craig will be right back with the final segment of It's Polka Time right after this.
2: Before the 1870s, if you wanted beef, you had to live where cattle were raised. Fresh meat couldn't travel more than a day or two before it spoiled. Then a guy named Gustavus Swift figured out how to build a refrigerated rail car. Suddenly, Nebraska beef could travel to Chicago, New York, even Boston, fresh and safe. That changed everything. Not just the beef industry, American cities themselves. People who'd never tasted fresh beef before could suddenly afford it. Restaurants opened, food businesses opened. The whole way America ate transformed because someone figured out how to keep meat cold on a train. It's one of those inventions nobody thinks about anymore. But without it, there's no modern food system, no grocery stores as we know them, no restaurant industry like we have today, all because someone solved the problem of keeping beef cold when it moved. Be listening Monday for your chance to win a $10 More Meat Monday certificate, brought to you by Saunders County Livestock and Ag Association, Midwest Diesel of Beamer, and Cumming County Pork Producers.
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4: In the World Cup right now, it is scoreless between the Netherlands and Japan in the 41st minute live from Texas Stadium. A little bit earlier today, Germany dominated Curacao 7-1. It was the fourth time Germany has scored seven or more goals in a World Cup match, the most of any country. Curacao was the smallest nation ever to qualify for the World Cup. At least they scored their first ever goal. Later on tonight at 7 p.m. Eastern Time, Ivory Coast will be taking on Ecuador in the Philadelphia Stadium. In baseball, Paul Skeens had 10 strikeouts for the third time in his last seven starts, but the Marlins outscored the Pirates 4-2. The Nationals crushed the Mariners 10-1. The Brewers just defeated the Phillies 4-0 in Milwaukee. And the Twins are on top of the Cardinals 5-4, bottom of the eighth. And at 8 p.m. Eastern Time, we got Game 6 of the Stanley Cup Final from Vegas between Carolina and the Golden Knights.
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0: Hey folks, that's going to do it for me, Craig Ebel, on another edition of It's Polka Time. Hope you enjoyed our show. We'll do it all again next week. Taking me home is John Filipczak and the Classics, a selection from their encore recording and a song called Get Going Polka. We'll see you next week on the radio for another edition of It's Polka Time. So long, everyone.

0: 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It's Polka Time with your host, Craig Ebel, is a recorded production of Ebel Entertainment in cooperation with 840 KTIC. 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Tune in next Sunday afternoon at 2 p.m. for another edition of It's Polka Time. 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
2: Fox News, I'm Carmen Roberts. President Trump blasted Israel today over its strike on Beirut, calling the retaliation for Hezbollah drone attacks overboard and badly timed as the U.S. and Iran prepare to sign a deal. Fox's Trey Yingst reports from Tel Aviv.
3: President Trump told me he asked Netanyahu, what the F are you doing? He told the Israelis not to conduct more strikes against Lebanon at risk of derailing the progress toward a broader agreement. Again, the president is optimistic. He says he will ask Iran not to launch missiles at Israel in response.
2: And a skydiving plane crashed near the airport in Butler, Missouri today, killing all 12 people on board.
4: At some point, we'll get the green light to start recovering those families' loved ones and getting them positively identified and then turned over to the family at their wishes.
2: Bates County Sheriff Chad Anderson, America's listening to Fox News.
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5: Isolated rain showers taper off tonight with mostly clear skies and a low of 49 degrees. Northwest winds at 10 miles per hour, gust to 20 miles per hour as a cold front moves through. Mostly sunny on Monday with a high of 79. West winds at 15 miles per hour, gust to 25 miles per hour. Tuesday, nothing but sunshine with a high of 59. Northwest winds at 15 miles per hour, gust to 20. Wednesday, rain showers and thunderstorms roll in, with mostly sunny skies and a high of 88. West-southwest winds at 30 miles per hour, gust to 45 miles per hour. Gusty winds slow slightly as we move into Thursday, mostly sunny with a high of 78. Northwest winds at 15 miles per hour, gust to 25. I'm weatherology meteorologist Bella Pittman, and that's KTIC weather on Classic Country KTIC.
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6: 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Well, boys, before we hear the voice of Billy George Drennan one more time, let's do one of our songs called The Wire and the Rail. Are you ready?
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8: Welcome to Cowboy Corner. I'm Red Steagall here in the bunkhouse with Jake and Badger and Old Dan and Leon and all the rest of the boys. And my special guest and my friend, Billy George Drennan. And Billy George, here comes Badger. He didn't even wait for you to hold your cup up. Here he comes. And I have so enjoyed you being here the last couple of times you've been able to join us in the bunkhouse. And you've told us a lot of wonderful stories. And have you thought of some more stories you want to tell?
9: I want to tell one on Gene Williams, the owner and the head of the board of the Pitchforks. When I was just starting at the Pitchforks, I think I was 14, but when I was 16, Gene Williams was coming to the ranch to visit. And Mr. Burns was a manager, and he was kind of a army-like deal. He went through ROTC and everything. But I guess he had a lot of confidence in me because he called me in and he said, Gene Williams is coming. And Gene was only 3 or 4 years older than me. He said, I want you to take care of him. Putting a 16-year-old boy in take care of Mr. Williams. And he said, I want you to see that he gets his saddle right. I don't want him to get hurt. He said, you're going to be responsible for him while he's here. Well, that's okay. Might get me out of a job or two somewhere along the line. Anyway, I did. But Gene and I became good friends. And one time we were just riding through the pasture, gathering a pasture, and I had him with me. And this is kind of years later. And he rode up to me and he said, Billy George, what would you just really like to have? Well, that was when everybody out there had pickups and they had air conditioners in them. Well, I had a pickup, but it didn't have air conditioner. Just Mr. Burns and Mr. Humphreys had air conditioners. He said, what would you like to have? I said, I'd like to have a pickup with an air conditioner in it. I said, Mr. Burns got one, Jim's got one. Yeah, huh. That's all he ever said. Rode off. We went ahead. It's never mentioned again. That year when they had their meeting in St. Louis, they had their board meeting. Well, they all got through, and just before they got through, Mr. Williams said, Dee, when you get home, you buy Billy George a new pickup with the best air conditioner in it that money can buy. Jim Humphreys said he thought Mr. Burns was going to fall out of his chair. He said he looked at him and he fell out. And about a week after they got home, I come in one evening and there was a new pickup sitting out there. I didn't know what was going on. And I went in and talked to Mr. Burns. He said, when you leave, said, take that pickup with you. He said, that's yours. I went out and I had a brand new pickup with the best air conditioner. Kind of fellow he was. But then when my first child was born in 54, it was a boy. Named him Steve. Gene Williams come down and he seen him. He told me, he said, Billy George, when that boy graduates from high school, he said, I'll send him to college. Any college. Notre Dame, anywhere he wants to go, it's paid for. Never was another word said about it. When he graduated, Mr. Gene Williams, he said, send him wherever he wants to go to college. He wanted to go to Tech. Well, he paid his way through Tech for school. And that was the kind of friendship he and I had communicated together. That was unbelievable. And
8: what it certainly shows a great character in Mr. Williams.
9: They are some of the best people that I ever met.
8: I want to ask you something about something I've never talked to cowboys about. Who were the saddle makers in this part of the world that you really admired?
9: Oh,
8: what kind of saddle did you ride?

0: and he made saddles himself. And so I know most of the locals, but and W. E. Brown used to make saddles. In fact, the first saddle I ever had was a W. E. Brown, heavy and rough.
1: But you know, it seems like in the early days, of course, we didn't have the ability to ship something like we do today. We didn't have the communications that we do today, or transportation. But some of the best saddle makers in the world were saddle makers who made saddles for the local cowboys.
0: Yeah.
1: And, you know, I know a lot of guys who wouldn't ride anything but a Bob Mars.
0: Yeah.
1: And so we have those good saddle makers in our world today. But I got my saddle from a guy in California, from Kalinga, California, because I liked the way he made trees.
0: Yeah.
1: Jeremiah Watt had his own tree shop where he made the trees. So he let me design my tree, and I don't ever want another saddle. It just fits me just absolutely perfect. Well, you could go into Carl Darr's shop or Tudor Cannon's shop and have him measure you and make sure the groundwork is right.
0: That's
1: so, because you're going to spend a lot of time in that saddle.
0: Yeah. I rode, of course, Carl Darr was closer to me. I was close to him, and I traded his home, and he's made me several saddles. In fact, when I came home from the Army, my brother had I come in his front door, and he had a saddle, brand new saddle, sitting in the living room floor, set over a chair. You, Carl Darr, he had it for me when I come out of the Army.
1: No, I'm kidding.
0: Ready to go.
1: How about that? We got some great bit and spur makers in our part of the world too. And who was your favorite spur maker?
0: Well, there was a feller named Byers.
1: Yep.
0: He made lots of spurs, made lots of bits for people everywhere. And then up here at Amarillo.
1: Well, there was J.O. Bass.
0: Yeah, but well, he made some spurs.
1: Billy Clapper.
0: Bill Clapper was who I was thinking of. Bill Clapper and I were real close friends when he lived down here in this country, and he and Claude Ray Condren and I always round together, and he made me bits and spurs. In fact, I've got a closet full of them now of Clappers, and I think Bill Clapper that I could go to. I know he's 2 years, 3 years behind. But if I went to Bill Clapper today and told him I needed a pair of spurs next week, he'd make them for me.
1: I want to play a song by a young fellow from out in Utah named Bren Hill. And this song is called Grays River Road. You want to listen to it?
0: You bet.

0: Bryn Hill. I love the way you write and the way you sing. Thank you so much. Now I want to ask you about one more Spurmaker before we take a break. Did you know Earlonne Shirley?
1: No.
0: Earlonne was out at Tahoka, so that was not too far from here, but it is a couple of days ride. But Earlonne made a great spur. We're very lucky that we live in a part of the world where people made equipment and still do make equipment for the people who really need it and really use it instead of hanging it on the wall.
1: In fact, we have a boy that lives right here in Dickens named Matt Humphreys. And his daddy was Jimbo Humphreys, who was Jim's son. And Jimbo and Steve were raised together. And Jimbo makes spurs and he makes bits. But Matt has come along and he's got all of this finery that Jimbo, his dad, didn't have, but because it's all changed since then. And he now puts this shine to him. And he's a big spur maker himself. And
0: Matt Humphreys.
1: Well, one of them.
0: Matt Humphreys is an artist.
1: Yes.
0: And you look at a pair of his spurs and you just can't imagine how he made them. And all the things that went into it, I can't draw a straight line with a ruler. I can write you a poem or write you a song, but I sure couldn't make a pair of spurs. I'm amazed at what they can do.
1: Well, Matt is very good. He has just improved himself that he's going to be one of the top spur makers in the country.
0: He already is.
1: Yeah.
0: He's already had a lot of acclaim. Well, we're going to take a break right quick, and then we'll come right back. You folks stay with us. We'll be right back with more of Cowboy Corner.
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4: Isolated rain showers taper off tonight with mostly clear skies and a low of 49 degrees. Northwest winds at 10 miles per hour, gust to 20 miles per hour as a cold front moves through. Mostly sunny on Monday with a high of 79. West winds at 15 miles per hour, gust to 25 miles per hour. Tuesday, nothing but sunshine with a high of 59. Northwest winds at 15 miles per hour, gust to 20. Wednesday, rain showers and thunderstorms roll in, with mostly sunny skies and a high of 88. West-southwest winds at 30 miles per hour, gust to 45 miles per hour. Gusty winds slow slightly as we move into Thursday, mostly sunny with a high of 78. Northwest winds at 15 miles per hour, gust to 25. I'm weatherology meteorologist Bella Pittman, and that's KTIC weather on Classic Country KTIC.
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6: You're listening to Cowboy Corner. I'm Red Steagall here in the bunkhouse with Jake and Badger and Old Ann and Leon and all the rest of the boys. And a return visit from my buddy, Mr. Billy George Drennan. And we're talking about all sorts of stuff. Can you think of any other... Well, first of all, I knew Jim Humphreys. And I know Jimbo. I didn't know Mr. Burns. And I didn't know Mr. Williams. But... are there some other folks that you really admired that you enjoyed cowboying with, or some cowboys that you saw have some bad wrecks? Or,
7: well, of course, I have, knocking on wood, I cowboyed all those nearly 50 years, 40 years, 44 years, 49 years, and I've had one elbow with a wasn't broke. Had chips in it, and one finger. Somebody hit me with a block of salt. I'm loading a truckload of salt and broke a finger. And I think it is just by the grace of God, I don't know what it is, I was never really hurt in a bad accident. I've been in some, but I always come out of them.
6: Do you remember seeing some wrecks that...
7: I'll tell one on myself that was told to me. You know, we had rounded a pasture and the cattle was running. Some cattle was running off, and me and with several of us took out after them, and we were running. I mean, as fast as a horse could run. Well, my horse hit a ditch and fell with me, but he turned completely over, and the boy behind me said, "You was still in the saddle when that horse turned over." And he said, "The next time he turned over, he knocked you loose." Well, he run and picked me up, and he said, I looked at him, and I said, "Head them cows, cowboy." And I passed out. So that was the most... a bad wreck that happened. But I've seen wrecks that were bad. Like my son and Joe Searcy, we had rounded a pasture and brought it in, was penning the cattle, and a

0: cow run off. They were both riding 2-3-year-old thoroughbred horses that could run. And they both took off after they had that cow. Well, they headed the cow, but they had a head on. I mean, it sounded like two trucks had run together. Broke one of the horse's hind legs, and they come out crawling out from under them horses, and not a thing happened to them. I mean, didn't skin them no worse. But we had to shoot that horse one. Oh. That one of them was riding on that wreck car.
1: Let's talk about going back to the wagon. I'm sure that you remember a lot of cooks, some of them good, some of them not so good. What was your normal fare at the wagon? What did you have for breakfast, dinner, and supper?
0: Well, at breakfast we had eggs and bacon and sausage or whatever. Because we killed our own pit hogs and kept our sausage and made sausage. So we had a supply of that, but it was bacon and eggs and whatever, sausage or ham or whatnot. And dinner, it was always steak. I mean, we'd have a roundup. We'd go out and catch a big fat calf in the herd and bring him out and butcher him and carry him in to cook and tie him up on the side of the wagon. And we always had meat. I mean, we ate lots of steak. And a cook, he is really the chief. I mean, you don't argue with that cook. There's lots of rules in cowboying, but the one rule is you don't argue with that cook. And you see very few outfits that will do that. They won't argue with that cook. He's the boss, because he's the one that feeds you. And I've had some... I went to the Wagner's one time and hired a cook. His name was Blondie Young. He told me, he said, I can cook anything from an elephant to a turtle. And I said, okay. So I brought him back to the pitchforks. And I mean to tell you, he was the boss of that wagon. We had... Cowboys, you usually get up early and go drink your coffee. Well, we had one that was, he'd get up early enough that the coffee wouldn't be made. Well, the next morning, breakfast was an hour earlier. And so he is still there. He is there early. Next morning is an hour early. And so I thought, well, I better talk to that cook. And so I asked him, I said, Blondie, what's these early breakfasts, I said, it's been an hour early every morning. He said, you tell that cowboy to stay in bed until the coffee's made and he'll get back to regular time. So the cook was the chief around the wagon, I guarantee you.
1: And some of them knew it and took advantage of it.
0: Yeah.
1: And there's that old saying, you never argue with a skunk, a mule, or a chuck wagon cook. So you had a really good life at the wagon. I've asked a lot of cowboys if they'd go back to the wagon, they'd say in a Texas minute, I'd love to. So it must have been a really neat kind of life.
0: Yeah, I don't know. You're out in all kinds of weather. We got snow on the ground right now. I've been out in it with a wagon out. Didn't bother us. We was happy with it. But you get acclimated to the weather and everything. But cooking outside is different than cooking in the house.
1: Yeah, it is.
0: And I don't know, it tastes better, it smells better, it's just good. So, yeah, I think anybody that has spent time in a wagon or anything, they would go back to it in a minute.
1: Oh, I didn't grow up cowboy, and I grew up in cow country up along the Canadian River, and I always wanted to be a cowboy, and I have a degree in animal science and agronomy. So I love the way of life. But even today, when I get a chance to go out on one of the big outfits and spend a few days at the wagon and sleep in a tent, it's an unbelievable experience. And when I tear that tent down and load my stuff up and get out of there, I feel like I'm leaving home. It's a lonesome feeling. So I understand how you guys felt about that, but I also understand it was a tough way of life, and it takes tough people to do that. Billy George, I can't tell you how much I've enjoyed our visits, and I want you to promise me that one of these days our ponies will make tracks on the same trail again.
0: Good.
1: You got that?
0: I got that.
1: All right. You folks stay with us. We'll be right back with more of Cowboy Corner. 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
2: 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And to take a million-dollar ride, Colorado San Juan Skyway is the wildest road trip in the Outer Rockies for its spectacular mountain drives. 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In The Art of Devotion, Brian Edwards Jr.'s photographs of black Western life capture the spirit of rodeo stars and dedicated communities, permeating cowboy culture to its core. 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At age 100, America's Mother Road is still kicking. 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
2: This portion of Cowboy Corner is brought to you by our friends at the Four Sixes Ranches. Horses with a history, brands with a background. You're listening to Cowboy Corner. I'm Red Steagall here in the bunkhouse with Jake and Badger and old Dan and Leon and all the rest of the boys. I want to start this portion of our show off with a poem that I wrote in 1989. It's called Sourdough Beefsteak and Beans. Kind of based on a true story. I was riding with Buster Welch, down in the Big Creek part of his ranch. And some of this happened to me. The top of my tarp sure is heavy this morning. These Pendleton blankets feel nice. It's a good thing I stuck all my clothes in my bedroll, and the canvas is covered with ice. I just stuck my hand out from under the covers. The morning air sure has a bite. It was warm as September when I went to bed. Must have blowed up a norther last night. The coosie's been rattling them ovens since four. Horse wrangler's ready to ride, and I hear Buster and Bubba thrashing around. And I could get up if I tried, but it's nice to just lay in my warm canvas world and know that I'm one lucky man to be able to do what I like to do most, a genuine working cowhand. Yesterday I was riding Old Toby. I was relaxed with my hands on my knees. I grabbed for the horn when a big golden eagle flew out of a cottonwood tree. Sure was a sight when he tucked to the wing, caused me and Old Toby to stop and watch as the wind took him out across the canyon where he lit in a cedar on top. Right after sunup, we jumped an old maverick. I throwed at his horns and it stuck. When Toby sat down at the end of my line, I felt like we had roped us a truck. He turned round and faced us, a paw in the ground. I thought, boy, this is my lucky day. Then he run up my rope like he was going to water. We was dodging him every which way, and he come alongside, hooked a horn in my back cinch, and for a moment I thought he had won. But Toby didn't booger. He stayed right in stride till I got the buckle undone. I was tied hard and fast, but I finally shook loose, snubbed him, and left him all night. And I'll lead him in when we drive through the canyon this evening. He's sure full of fight. And I'll have the wagon boss catch me old Peppy this morning. I know when I tighten my cack, I better grab a deep seat, because he'll buck like a colt. Takes a good hand to stay on his back. I don't understand why a cold, frosty morning makes a gentle horse break plumb in two. Nothing feels worse than to land on your face with your buddies all laughing at you. I had a choice. I could have gone off to college. So you probably think I'm a fool, but out here I'm happy. I feel more alive, and they don't teach you the cowboy in school. Out here a man's word means he'll do what he says, and they don't make excuses for youth. Ain't a bed in the bunkhouse for punchers who steal or someone who can't tell the truth. You know why I do this? It's my way of life. I'm at home in my wild rag and jeans. Now I ain't got no stomach for fancy French food. Bake mine sourdough, beefsteak, and beans. Well, the wrangler just come in from jingling the horses. Him and Coosie are having a cup. The smell of the coffee comes right through the canvas. Guess I'd better get dressed and get up. That almost happened exactly the same way, except I didn't rope that big old steer. But, oh, it was a beautiful morning that day. Here's Don Edwards, the late, great Don Edwards, to do a beautiful song called The Campfire Has Gone Out. Here's Don.

0: Well, we miss Don Edwards. He was one of the greatest singers in the world and one of the best friends this cowboy ever had. He left us a legacy of beautiful songs and great interpretations. So did Henry Herbert Nibbs. Long about 1925, he wrote a poem called Where the Ponies Come to Drink. I think it's one of the most classic poems of all time. Up in northern Arizona, there's a ranger trail that passes through a mesa like a fairy lake with pines upon its brink. And across the trail, a stream runs all but hidden in the grasses till it finds an emerald hollow where the ponies come to drink. And out they fling across the mesa, wind-blown manes and forelocks dancing, blacks and sorrels, bays and pintos, wild as eagles, eyes agleam. And from their hooves the silver flashes, burning beads and arrows glancing through the bunch grass and the grama as they cross the little stream. Down they swing as if pretending in their orderly disorder that they stopped to hold a powwow, just a rally for the charge that will take them close to sunset, 20 miles across the border. Then the leader sniffs and drinks with forefeet planted on the marge. One by one, each head is lowered till some yearling nips another and the playful interruption starts an eddy in the band. Snorting, squealing, plunging, wheeling, round they circle in a smother of the muddy spray, nor pause until they find the firmer land. My old cow horse, he runs with them, turned him loose for good last season. 18 years hard work his record, and he's earned his little rest. And he's taken it by playing, acting proud, and with good reason. Though he's starched a little forward, he can fan it with the best. Once I called him, almost caught him, when he heard my spur chains jingle. Then he eyed me some reproachful, as if making up his mind, and seemed to say, "Well, if I have to, but you know I'm living single." So I laughed, and just a minute he was pretty hard to find. Some folks wouldn't understand it, writing lines about a pony. For a cow horse is a cow horse, nothing else, most people think. But for 18 years your partner, wise and faithful, such a crony, seems worth watching for a spell down where the ponies come to drink. We get so attached to those cow horses, and we depend on them so much to take care of us, and we take care of them. You folks stay with us. We'll be right back with more of Cowboy Corner. 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
3: At the World Cup, the Netherlands have a 2-1 lead over Japan heading into the 85th minute. Earlier today, Germany dominated Curacao 7-1. It was the fourth time Germany has scored 7 or more goals in a World Cup match, the most of any country. Later on tonight at 7 p.m. Eastern time, we got Ivory Coast taking on Ecuador in Philadelphia. And in baseball, right now the Rockies are crushing the Athletics 18-9 in the bottom of the seventh. Giants outscoring the Cubs 5-1. It is the top of the ninth in San Francisco. And the Rays are edging the Angels 3-2, bottom of the fifth. Earlier, the Paul Skeens had 10 strikeouts for the third time in his last 7 starts, but the Marlins outscored the Pirates 4-2. The Yankees scored 5 runs in the top of the ninth to beat the Blue Jays 8-3. The White Sox came back and scored 6 runs in the sixth to take down the Dodgers 6-4.
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And every Sunday morning at 11:30 a.m., all that Central Standard Time, join us on RFD TV as we explore another trail somewhere west of Wall Street. Well, for a song of inspiration, I've chosen a beautiful song by a beautiful girl. Belinda Gale is going to tell us about the wings of a dove. Wind.

Wings of a Dove. Thank you, Belinda. What a great job and a great song. Well, as my old daddy would say, we got this one saucered and blowed. It's time for us to ride on out of here. We got lots of work to do. On behalf of myself, Red Stegall, and Jake and Badger and old Dan and Leon and all the rest of the boys, our producer, Mr. Roger Ramsey, and the fella who holds it together for all of us, Mr. Sean Studer, thanks for riding along with us. 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
1: This is a Fox News alert. I'm Kathleen Maloney. Following intensive talks, we are pleased to announce that the peace deal between the United States and the Islamic Republic of Iran has been reached. That according to Pakistan. Both sides have declared the immediate and permanent termination of military operations on all fronts, including in Lebanon. And the official signing ceremony is now scheduled to take place Friday, the 19th of June in Switzerland. 11 skydivers and one pilot are dead after a plane crash in Butler, Missouri today.
2: The local sheriff says the local plane, not commercial, took off from the Butler Memorial Airport, eventually went down, and they're working to figure out how and why that happened. The sheriff says they are still trying to identify the victims and notify their families, and they brought in extra staff and clergy to be there for them. So the NTSB and FAA are working the investigation into this fatal crash, and the local sheriff says that the Butler Memorial Airport and the nearby highway will be closed for as long as they're investigating.
1: And that is Fox's Madison Scarpino with that report. Butler is roughly 65 miles south of Kansas City. No word yet on the cause of that crash. Kentucky U.S. Senator Mitch McConnell admitted to a hospital today.
3: A spokesman for Senator McConnell would only say he's receiving excellent medical care, but that's about all. McConnell has had plenty of health issues in recent years. A few months ago, he was hospitalized for 8 days after experiencing flu-like symptoms. He fell and sprained his wrist while walking out of a luncheon in 2024. He was hospitalized with a concussion in 2023.
1: Fox's Jill Nato. 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
11: Isolated rain showers taper off tonight with mostly clear skies and a low of 49 degrees. Northwest winds at 10 miles per hour, gust to 20 miles per hour as a cold front moves through. Mostly sunny on Monday with a high of 79. West winds at 15 miles per hour, gust to 25 miles per hour. Tuesday, nothing but sunshine with a high of 59. Northwest winds at 15 miles per hour, gust to 20. Wednesday, rain showers and thunderstorms roll in with mostly sunny skies and a high of 88. West, southwest winds at 30 miles per hour, gust to 45 miles per hour. Gusty winds slow slightly as we move into Thursday, mostly sunny with a high of 78. Northwest winds at 15 miles per hour, gust to 25. I'm weatherology meteorologist Bella Pittman, and that's KTIC Weather on Classic Country KTIC.
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0: Classic Country KTIC. Take me down from Alabama. Good evening. I'm JD Gibbs. Great to be back in here enjoying all this great music with you. Connie Green, I'm sure, is looking forward to her time with you tomorrow morning. She's here every weekday morning from 7 to 9 hosting the KTIC Morning Show. A couple of the fun things she does with you along the way happen in the 8 a.m. hour. The Dvorak Well of North Bend, Feel Good Song of the Day. You can catch a good vibe with that song each weekday morning. And at 8:40, we still team up with Fremont Builder Supply to give you a shot at winning money with Monogram Money. 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
4: We're a mile north of Beamer here and looks like we got about 90 hundreds. The left lane going south on Highway 9 out of Pender is blocked.
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8: In the World Cup, Netherlands and Japan drew 2-2. Japan netted the late equalizer. Both teams net a point for Group F. Germany dominated Curacao 7-1. It was the fourth time Germany has scored 7 or more goals in a World Cup match, the most of any country. At 7 p.m. Eastern Time, Ivory Coast will be taking on Ecuador. In baseball right now, it is a crazy game in Las Vegas as the Rockies are dominating the Athletics 23-9. It is the top of the eighth inning. It is tied up at 3 apiece between the Angels and the Rays, bottom of the seventh. A little bit earlier today, the Yankees scored 5 runs in the top of the ninth to beat the Blue Jays 8-3. The Brewers shut out the Phillies 4-0 for the second time in their series. The Padres outscored the Orioles 5-2. White Sox came back and scored 6 runs in the sixth to take down the Dodgers 6-4.
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0: makes us patient. Classic Country KTIC Foolhardy Memory from George Strait. I'm J.D. Gibbs. I grew up, spent a good part of my youth in the 80s, I guess. So I heard a lot of great country music back then. I also heard a lot of great pop and rock tunes back then. So I love the hits we play here on Classic Country KTIC, and I really enjoy what they're doing over on our sister station, Summer Stream. 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
5: Isolated rain showers taper off tonight with mostly clear skies and a low of 49 degrees. Northwest winds at 10 miles per hour, gust to 20 miles per hour as a cold front moves through. Mostly sunny on Monday with a high of 79. West winds at 15 miles per hour, gust to 25 miles per hour. Tuesday, nothing but sunshine with a high of 59. Northwest winds at 15 miles per hour, gust to 20. Wednesday, rain showers and thunderstorms roll in with mostly sunny skies and a high of 88. West, southwest winds at 30 miles per hour, gust to 45 miles per hour. Gusty winds slow slightly as we move into Thursday, mostly sunny with a high of 78. Northwest winds at 15 miles per hour, gust to 25. I'm weatherology meteorologist Bella Pittman, and that's KTIC weather on Classic Country KTIC.
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2: Big John. 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
3: Every morning at the mine, you could see him arrive. He stood 6'6" and weighed 245, kind of broad at the shoulder and narrow at the hip.

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Somebody said he came from New Orleans, where he got in a fight over a Cajun queen, and a crashing blow

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5: The left lane going south on Highway 9 out of Pender is blocked.
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Classic Country, KTICO. Man, I was singing along with that one. Lucille from Kenny Rogers. I've been singing along with that one for a whole lot of years. Good evening, I'm J.D. Gibbs, and the country continues with this from Shenandoah on Classic Country, KTICO.

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1: In the World Cup, Netherlands and Japan drew 2-2. Japan netted the late equalizer. Both teams net a point for Group F. In Group E, Germany dominated Curacao 7-1. It was the fourth time Germany has scored 7 or more goals in a World Cup match, the most of any country. At 7 p.m. Eastern Time, Ivory Coast will be taking on Ecuador. In baseball, a franchise record 23 runs were hit by the Rockies against the Athletics. They take them down 23-9. The Yankees scored 5 runs in the top of the ninth to beat the Blue Jays 8-3. The Brewers shut out the Phillies 4-0 for the second time in the series. The White Sox came back and scored 6 runs in the sixth to take down the Dodgers 6-4. We got game 6 of the Stanley Cup final at 8 p.m. Eastern time between the Hurricanes and Golden Knights. Vegas on the brink of elimination as Carolina leads the series 3-2. In NASCAR, Denny Hamlin got his third straight win at Pocono.
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1: This is a Fox News alert. The deal is finalized. I'm Carmen Roberts. President Trump says a deal with Iran is complete. He wrote on Truth Social a short time ago, "Congratulations to all. I hereby formally announce the toll-free opening of the Strait of Hormuz and simultaneously herewith authorize the immediate removal of the United States naval blockade." Fox's Trey Yingst has more from Tel Aviv.
2: It's a new opportunity for the region, and it's an opportunity for the region to look forward and past this round of conflict. And there will be a lot of statements made by the Iranian regime in the days ahead. It will not be uncommon to see officials in Tehran focus on one specific part of the agreement that looks good for the Iranian. It's important to look at the deal as a whole and what it means. And it means that the Strait of Hormuz is immediately open. The U.S. naval blockade of Iranian ports is lifted, and ultimately you are not going to see this exchange of fire taking place across the region like we've seen for the past 3.5 months.
1: And crude oil responding immediately. U.S. crude now down more than 4%. And Pakistani negotiators said that both sides have declared the immediate and permanent termination of military operations on all fronts, and that includes in Lebanon. In other news, Republican Senator Mitch McConnell of Kentucky has been hospitalized.
3: A spokesman for Senator McConnell would only say he's receiving excellent medical care, but that's about all. McConnell has had plenty of health issues in recent years. A few months ago, he was hospitalized for 8 days after experiencing flu-like symptoms. He fell and sprained his wrist while walking out of a luncheon in 2024. He was hospitalized with a concussion in 2023 after falling in a hotel. After he returned, he twice froze up during news conferences.
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7: Isolated rain showers taper off tonight with mostly clear skies and a low of 49 degrees. Northwest winds at 10 miles per hour, gust to 20 miles per hour as a cold front moves through. Mostly sunny on Monday with a high of 79. West winds at 15 miles per hour, gust to 25 miles per hour. Tuesday, nothing but sunshine with a high of 59. Northwest winds at 15 miles per hour, gust to 20. Wednesday, rain showers and thunderstorms roll in with mostly sunny skies and a high of 88. West, southwest winds at 30 miles per hour, gust to 45 miles per hour. Gusty winds slow slightly as we move into Thursday, mostly sunny with a high of 78. Northwest winds at 15 miles per hour, gust to 25. I'm weatherology meteorologist Bella Pittman, and that's KTIC weather on Classic Country KTIC.
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0: Classic Country, KTIC, Step by Step from Eddie Rabbit. Good evening, I'm J.D. Gibbs. I love what they are doing over on our sister station, Summer Stream. It's so much fun to listen to. Summer Stream is brought to you by Saffrothers Petroleum of West Point, Dairy Queen of West Point, and Sioux Gateway Airport. The best pop and rock hits of the 80s with some 60s, 70s, and 90s mixed in. 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I really like that. 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
6: 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The Netherlands and Japan drew 2-2. 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It was the fourth time Germany has scored seven or more goals in a World Cup match, the most of any country. Later on tonight at 10 p.m. Eastern Time, Tunisia will play Sweden. In baseball, the Rockies hit a franchise record 23 runs to take down the Athletics 23-9. It was the most runs in a game since the Reds scored 24 last April. White Sox came back and scored six in the sixth to take down the Dodgers 6-4. We got game six of the Stanley Cup final between the Golden Knights and Hurricanes at 8 p.m. Eastern Time. Carolina has a 3-2 series lead.
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0: Punchu and Lefty Willie Nelson and Merle Haggard. 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
6: This is a Fox News alert. I'm Kathleen Maloney. President Trump says the U.S. and Iran have reached an agreement to end the war. Here's Fox's Trey Yingst.
7: The Strait of Hormuz is open once again. Those vessels that are trapped in the Persian Gulf will be able to export that crude oil from these Gulf countries. The naval blockade lifted on Iranian ports.
6: Full details of the peace deal not immediately available. The signing is set for Friday in Switzerland. 11 skydivers and a pilot were killed in a plane crash in Butler, Missouri this morning. Cause of the crash under investigation.
8: Nothing criminal that we can see, nothing terrorism related or anything like that. Those are some of the first questions that we would have with the World Cup being in town.
6: Bates County Sheriff Chad Anderson says the plane crashed into a field near Butler Memorial Airport. 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
10: We're a mile north of Beamer here, and looks like we got about 90 hundreds.
11: The left lane going south on Highway 9 out of Pender is blocked.
12: We had some weather move through, and start time is going to be delayed about a half hour.
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15: Isolated rain showers taper off tonight with mostly clear skies and a low of 49 degrees. Northwest winds at 10 miles per hour, gust to 20 miles per hour as a cold front moves through. Mostly sunny on Monday with a high of 79. West winds at 15 miles per hour, gust to 25 miles per hour. Tuesday, nothing but sunshine with a high of 59. Northwest winds at 15 miles per hour, gust to 20. Wednesday, rain showers and thunderstorms roll in, with mostly sunny skies and a high of 88. West-southwest winds at 30 miles per hour, gust to 45 miles per hour. Gusty winds slow slightly as we move into Thursday, mostly sunny with a high of 78. Northwest winds at 15 miles per hour, gust to 25. I'm weatherology meteorologist Bella Pittman, and that's KTIC weather on Classic Country KTIC.
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0: 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I'm JD Gibbs. 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

Classic Country, KTIC. You've never been this far before from Conway Twitty. I'm J.D. Gibbs, wrapping up my time with you. I hope you have a great what's left of your weekend. And if you'll be around tomorrow, I'll be back in here tomorrow just after 11. We'll enjoy a little bit of country music together, hear a whole lot of information, too. Right now, we continue the classics with Charlie Pride, Mountain of Love on Classic Country KTIC.

0: 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Here's Brianna Murrow.
1: In the World Cup, it is scoreless right now between the Ivory Coast and Ecuador, heading into the 41st minute in Group E play. A little bit earlier today, the Netherlands and Japan drew 2-2. Japan netted the late equalizer. Both teams net a point for Group F. Earlier, Germany dominated Curacao 7-1. It was the fourth time Germany has scored seven or more goals in a World Cup match, the most of any country. In baseball, the Rockies hit a franchise record 23 runs to take down the Athletics, 23-9. It was the most runs in a game since the Reds scored 24 last April. Logan Webb had 7 strikeouts, 7 hits, and 8 innings as the Giants beat the Cubs 5-1. The Yankees scored 5 runs in the top of the ninth to beat the Blue Jays 8-3. And the White Sox came back and scored 6 runs in the 6th innings to take down the Dodgers 6-4. It was a first series win for Chicago over LA since 2014.
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1: This is a Fox News alert. I'm Kathleen Maloney. President Trump says the U.S. and Iran have reached an agreement to end the war and open the Strait of Hormuz. Fox's Trey Yingst with more.
2: A major development here as President Trump announces there is a deal with the Islamic Republic of Iran. The Strait of Hormuz is open once again. Those vessels that are trapped in the Persian Gulf will be able to export that crude oil from these Gulf countries. The naval blockade lifted on Iranian ports and these detailed discussions on Iran's nuclear program set to begin. The president making this announcement on his birthday from the White House in Washington. There was another statement released by the Prime Minister of Pakistan, one of the key mediators in the conversations that led to this agreement to end the conflict between the United States and Iran. There will be an official signing ceremony on Friday, June 19th. In Switzerland.
1: Vice President J.D. Vance, in an interview with Fox News Live, says the world is now a safer place.
3: I think we can say with confidence Iran will never have a nuclear weapon. We got a lot of work to do, but a big win tonight.
1: 11 skydivers and one pilot are dead after a plane crash in Butler, Missouri today.
4: The local sheriff says the local plane, not commercial, took off from the Butler Memorial Airport, eventually went down, and they're working to figure out how and why that happened. The sheriff says they are still trying to identify the victims and notify their families, and they brought in extra staff and clergy to be there for them. So the NTSB and FAA are working the investigation into this fatal crash, and the local sheriff says that the Butler Memorial Airport and the nearby highway will be closed for as long as they're investigating.
1: Fox's Madison Scarpino. Kentucky Senator Mitch McConnell was admitted to a hospital earlier this morning. A spokesperson for the 83-year-old says he's receiving excellent care. It is unknown why he is hospitalized. 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
6: That heat's going to be out there for one more day.
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